0: This is big. Jamaica, 4 days, 3 nights, all-inclusive stay. We've been given away or given the opportunity to enter away on the air for the last 2 weeks following our trip to Jamaica, where we broadcast live from Sandals and a Grill.
1: Correct.
0: Yeah. All thanks to Sandals and Beaches Resorts, the Jamaica Tourist Board, and of course, XYZ with Eric Zachary. That's us. and it's time to give away the trip.
1: Woo!
0: So if this sounds familiar, if this sounds like something you entered in,
1: right,
0: if you knew the website was xyzcontest.com
1: and you followed us on Instagram,
0: then you may not. Yeah, that was the key. There was two people disqualified because they didn't, do it.
1: Uh-oh, gotta follow the rules.
0: Yeah, so we had to use an alternate, but I think the alternate's gonna be very happy.
1: Here we go.
0: It could be you.
1: Uh-oh.
0: Keep your phones ready. Jamaica trip, all-inclusive stay, coming up next. Hang on.
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0: Well, this is a big moment for us on XYZ with Eric Zachary. I don't know about you, Jordan.
1: Yeah.
0: I'm confident that Audrey hasn't given away anything this big on the air.
2: No, yes. I haven't.
0: Or ever.
2: Or ever.
0: We experienced Jamaica, right? All thanks to the Jamaica Tourist Board and Sandals Resorts. We went out there, we broadcast, but it was all so that we could give away a trip. And we have a winner with literal thousands of people visiting the site and clicking through. So this is really exciting.
2: I'm so excited.
0: If we were in our old radio studio, we'd have like the microphone tied into the audio and everything.
1: Sure,
0: We're just going to do this the old-fashioned way and just speakerphone it real fast.
1: Give this person a call.
0: I really hope she answers. Otherwise, this will be very awkward, but let's just do it this way.
3: Hello?
0: Hi, is this Catherine?
3: Yes, it is.
0: Hi, Catherine. This is Eric with XYZ with Eric Zachary. I also have Jordan and Audrey here.
1: Hello, Catherine.
2: Hello, Catherine.
0: Are you just waking up, Catherine?

0: seem a little sleepy.
1: I want night shift.
0: Oh, okay.
2: I'm so sorry.
1: Jeez, Eric.
0: Well, this is hopefully worth waking up for. Catherine, you entered a trip, or entered for a trip to Jamaica by listening to our radio show. Does that sound familiar?
1: Yes.
0: Do you remember any of the details about it?
1: Not a ton. I was coming home from work, actually, and I just had the radio on, and I heard something about, like, a trip to Jamaica, go online at the XYZ website, and then follow you guys on Instagram, and that's what I did.
0: And you followed the instructions perfectly, because, Catherine, you are going to Jamaica.
1: Nice.
0: Yeah. I love that she's just waking up. It's a 4-day, 3-night, all-inclusive stay Sandals or Beaches Resort in Jamaica. It's all thanks to the Jamaica Tourist Board. And of course, you XYZ with her. Exactly. That's us. But it's super cool. We just got to experience everything. So we're taking care of it all for you. All inclusive. You got $1,000 towards your airfare. You and I think I Insta-stalked just a little bit. It looks like you have a fiance.
1: Yes, I do.
0: Reagan, nice. Is that right?
2: Congratulations.
1: Yes, we are recently engaged.
0: Oh, my God. Woo! Congratulations. Well, this is like the perfect engagement present.
1: Oh, my God. I know. It really is.
0: That's what I
1: was really hoping for.
0: Well, nice. Look at that. See, people do win on the radio. They enter these things. They never know. Is it real? Is it going to happen? Right. And it's happening. Well, Catherine, we are so excited to send you. We're so excited to celebrate you and Reagan as well on your engagement. Yeah. And hopefully you have like the best trip and send us some pictures, okay?
1: Oh, my goodness. Thank you so much.
0: Of course. Yeah, 4 days, 3 nights, all-inclusive stay for you and your fiancé. And it's all thanks to what radio stations that you heard and love with all of your heart?
1: XYZ.
0: There you go. All right. Yeah. Catherine, congratulations. And we hope you have the best time.
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0: A little mini dumb of the day story. If you have a Cybertruck, first of all, you probably have too much confidence, but this is just a subtle reminder to not drive it into water just because it claims that it has wade mode.
1: Right.
0: Tesla, I guess on their website, claims that the truck can traverse up to 38 inches of water, which is kind of like the same of like, technically your iPhone can be dunked in water. That doesn't mean you should do it.
2: Right.
0: He drove into deeper water and he got his car stuck.
2: That's crazy.
0: He had to call cops and then they arrested him because it was a national park.
1: Wow.
0: On top of that,
1: buddy,
0: like, dude, what are you doing? He's like, I thought it was like a
2: get out of there.
1: Come on. Nope.
0: So I think we can all collectively say, hey, Cybertruck hunters, stop doing that.
1: Don't do that.
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0: More About Nothing is coming up next on XYZ with Eric Zachary. Fun facts, deep dives, little history lessons that you wouldn't otherwise know that you can take into your Memorial Day weekend.
1: That's right.
0: That said, we're learning about the man who had a life sentence in prison and then tried to argue a technicality.
1: Yes, that is correct.
0: I don't know. The little litigator to me is kind of so like, I get where he's coming from.
1: That's where I wanted to go. I want to bring out a little litigator.
0: Before we touch that, though, a little bonus fact for you.
1: In Ireland, Subway's bread, like the sandwich company, their bread is considered cake due to its high sugar content.
0: Good.
1: Yeah.
2: And you know what? That's what makes it so yummy.
0: Oh, you're an advocate
2: you guys know I love Subway.
1: That's right. You do love Subway.
0: Yep. I feel like they kind of fell off. Like, I don't see Subways that aren't in gas stations anymore.
2: Well, they Jersey had that, Mike's all day. They had that thing happen, you know?
0: Which
1: with
0: time?
1: Jared? Or?
2: Well, that, and I mean, I was referencing that, but they also had the thing where their footlongs weren't actually a
1: footlong. Oh, yeah, that's right. They got sued for
2: and
1: that
2: And I just
1: as well.
2: Feel like it was like, bow, bow, bow, and Subway just kind of accepted their demise.
0: Face. Yeah. Yes. Yeah. They're like, all right, we're moving in with BP.
2: I still love Subway.
0: More About Nothing, the man who claims that he served his life sentence, so he should be let out of prison next. Hang on.
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0: 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This guy was serving a life sentence in prison.
1: Yes.
0: But due to a technicality, he argued, let me out.
1: And I kind of agree with you. Mm-hmm. So Benjamin Schreiber in 1996 was sentenced to life without parole in Iowa for bludgeoning a man to death.
0: Okay. So he deserved to be in jail.
2: That was going to be my question.
1: He should be in jail. Uh-huh. Now, in the 20-teens, in 2015, he developed septic poisoning due to kidney stones, had to go to the hospital. He died technically for a minute.
0: He was pronounced dead.
1: Mm-hmm. He was pronounced dead for a full 60 seconds. Mm-hmm. Doctors brought him back. They got rid of the sepsis, and he still had to serve out his life sentence. 3 years later, he's talking to his people, his lawyers and everybody. He's like, hey, I technically died.
0: I did my life sentence.
1: Y'all should let me out. Now, it went to the Court of Appeals in Iowa, went back and forth for a while. A lot of people were litigating this. They ultimately were like, hey, bro, you did kill somebody,
0: right?
1: And they're not coming back.
0: Yeah.
1: So you got to stay.
0: I want to be clear. He should be in jail.
1: He should be in jail.
0: I'm not saying let him out. I would definitely argue this if I was him.
1: Yeah, no, so would I.
0: I mean,
1: so
0: he's the reason, like, when you're like, why do people get, like, triple life sentences? I'm like, that's why.
1: Exactly.
0: Like, you gotta die four more times, buddy. Start pulling out those cat lives.
1: Right.
0: Yeah, that's crazy that he thought that would work.
1: And you know what? If I were the judge, I'd be like, hold on, wait a second.
0: I think if it was a different, I don't know what other crime you'd be in jail for life for, but, like, if it wasn't such a violent murder.
1: If it wasn't such an obvious murder, like,
0: was like one of those, like, manslaughters and you got a crazy sentence.
1: Exactly.
0: Right. But, like, yeah.
1: No, this dude is open and shut.
0: They're like, you're going to get out and do it again.
1: Right. So,
0: okay, yeah. He's still in jail, I assume.
1: Yes, yeah.
0: Died a second time. XYZ with Eric Zachary, the man who died briefly for 60 seconds, was pronounced dead, and then he claimed his life sentence in prison was over.
1: Yeah.
0: The judge was like, no, buddy. That's cute. XYZ with Eric Zachary, More About Nothing. 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

0: Audrey, at 24 years of age, is still figuring out public transportation, which is okay.
1: Yeah. Well, so I wanted to tell you guys this story. I have been taking the bus since I was like 15, right?
0: Okay.
1: Like,
0: yeah, you grew up in Twin Cities.
1: I'm good with the bus.
0: Okay.
1: But the other day...
2: You said that like the bus and you are friends.
3: Right, well, right. You guys stand up all the time.
2: Good with the bus.
1: We are.
3: That's the homie.
1: But it took me... I am so embarrassed. It took me an hour and a half to get home on Tuesday because...
2: You took the wrong bus.
1: Well, as you recall, I left a trail of coffee as I was leaving.
2: Yes.
1: And I was so disoriented that I had spilled coffee down my leg that I waited at the wrong bus stop.
2: It just for blindly 20 minutes. Got on a bus?
1: No, I was at the wrong bus stop for 20 minutes. I was like, why is my bus not coming? I look across the street. My bus is passing. My next bus isn't coming for another half hour.
2: Oh, man.
1: So I get on the train, and then I transfer. Couldn't find my transfer. So I'm walking around trying to find my transfer, and I then finally got home.
0: I really don't want to add insult to injury here, but like the transfer, two trains, like it's just you get on one and get on their colors,
1: but they're not in the same place. You have to walk through a mall to get to the other one. You have to walk through a mall. You technically don't have to walk through the mall.
2: This is not like a Manhattan, New York City. Like there's seven different lines.
1: I don't understand. Across the hallway.
2: Like, you know, I'm just going to say it. One's called the blue line and one's called the red line. Like,
1: yes, but I had to walk through the mall. Where's the hallway?
3: You got off at the wrong part.
2: It's XYZ with Eric Zachary.
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0: There was a time when I thought Teslas were cool.
1: Okay.
0: And that time has passed. XYZ with the Zachary. I mean, not even getting into the politics of what you think about Elon Musk or anything. I just liked the cars. They were cool. I liked electric vehicles.
1: Right.
0: And then they put out the Cybertruck. And I'm like, anyone that gets that, it's just a tool.
1: Yeah.
0: I'm sorry if you're driving in one right now. You're probably not, because I don't think they even have FM radio. That said, a Cybertruck owner just did what Cybertruck owners do, and they think that they own the world. A man in Texas claims that he was attempting to use the Wade mode, W-A-D-E, and apparently Tesla Cybertrucks, they claim they can traverse up to 38 inches of water, right?
2: I just saw the pictures.
0: And this dude just drove intentionally into a lake, and above 38 inches of water, the truck started taking on water, became disabled, and prompted the driver and passenger to abandon the car. They then had to call 911, and then he was arrested because it was like a national park, too.
1: Wow.
0: So they're like, not only are you an idiot,

0: idiot, man.
1: Right.
0: But like,
1: right.
0: You can't drive. Even if you could, you can't take a boat there. Why would you take your Cybertruck there?
1: That's a double dumb right there.
0: Yeah, that's a double dumb.
1: Yeah.
0: First responders in Texas said the man was adamant that he believed the car could float.
1: Mm.
0: It cannot.
2: Sure.
0: No. Dumb of the day. That's a good
2: one.
0: That's
2: awesome.
0: Your dumb of the day, all brought to you by O'Reilly Auto Parts, your professional parts people on Star 99.9.
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0: Quinta Brunson is the new Betty Boop.
1: Yes.
0: She is developing and starring in a live movie adaptation.
1: That is correct. Her production company, Fifth Chance, has partnered with the Fleischer production, or Fleischer Studios. Max Fleischer is the person who started Betty Boop.
0: Oh, I didn't know that.
1: Yeah, okay. Yeah. So she's joining the family to create it. So yeah, that's the one thing I love. It's like, it's not like a huge studio production or anything. Mm-hmm. So there's no release date or anything, but they are in talks to get this thing started. So
0: she's the new Boop.
1: Yes.
0: Quinta Boop.
2: Am I wrong?
1: I love it. That's her new name.
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0: Where do you draw the line on brand endorsements?
1: Okay, so I just saw a headline that Jennie of Blackpink is now the first ever global brand ambassador for Vaseline, which I assume is a huge brand. But yeah, to you laughing, I'm like, my first thought is, damn, Jennie must be ashy. Now, no shade to Jennie. It's got to be a great bag. But I remember when I started in radio, and one of the things at a certain point is the endorsements that you might be able to get. And nobody wanted to endorse things like Hims for like balding or erectile dysfunction.
0: Sure.
1: And while I didn't have that, I was like, I could lie.
0: You're like, I'm also poor.
1: I'm poor. You know what I'm saying? Yeah. So I wanted to know, right. And like, where is the line for you guys on certain things? Like, or your dignity?
0: I think I want to generalize this a little bit more, because as much as I can agree and understand where you're coming from, sure. Like, a lot of people listening with us are not people getting brand endorsements.
1: Right, right.
0: So, like, where do you draw the line of, like, I think this is a good version for Audrey. Like, Audrey's pretty good with, like, sustainability and, like, saving the earth. But also, you love free stuff. You love designer stuff.
2: Yeah.
0: Where do you draw the line?
1: That's essentially the question.
0: On your own morality when it comes to like, okay, but that's a cool thing.
1: Right.
0: XYZ with Eric Zachary. We'll talk about it next.
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0: Where do you draw the line on certain services or luxuries?
1: Right.
0: Like, you want to be a good person. You want to make good choices. You don't want to support certain brands or people.
1: Right.
0: I feel like the easy layup one here is Amazon. Like, you know,
2: right.
0: We don't have to get into all the politics of Jeff Bezos and whatnot.
1: Sure.
0: But, like, I don't love that I'm supporting the guy. I love the convenience of Amazon.
1: I have said, if we all get together on a mass email and we're deciding as America across the board that we're giving up Bezos, I'm not going to leave that. I will gladly follow. But I got to know we're all doing it.
0: I don't know that I am. I'm going to be so honest. Like, I would rather be true to who I am and just be honest. Like, I like to consider myself a good person. I don't always make the best choices. But, like, I read these articles about Amazon drivers, like, having to pee in a bottle. And, the crazy pressure. And I feel awful. And, like, I'm sure a lot of Amazon drivers listen to our program. And shout out to you, man. I know that's not an easy job.
2: Yeah. Right.
0: That said, if I it told me my package was coming overnight between 4 a.m. and 8 a.m.
1: Right.
0: And it's not there, I'm upset.
1: Sure. Yeah.
0: Like, and that's the evil side of me.
1: Sure.
0: I'm aware of that.
1: Right.
0: But, like, I am so spoiled now that, like, I don't order from other sites because I'm like, what do you mean 3 business days?
1: Right. You can get it, like, by the hour.
0: Yeah. I mean,
1: that's what I'm saying.
0: I've kind of cut out everything in the middle. It's either I want it overnight.
1: Right.
0: Or I'm just going to go to the store now.
1: Okay.
0: I'll go back to old school.
1: All right.
0: Audrey, is there anything? I mean, you're a pretty noble person. You're a 24-year-old saving the world.
2: Yeah.
0: Greenpeace.
2: Right.
0: All the things.
2: Yeah. That's so me.
0: So, like, where do you make your concessions that you're not proud of?
2: Well, I do think that I think for me, there's, like, a cross between sustainability and accessibility, right?
0: Okay.
2: And you got to find the line of, like, where that happens. So
0: where's your line?
1: Yeah, where's your line?
2: Well,
0: you're pretty good about, like, thrifting and that kind of stuff.
2: Yeah, I will say I think my line is probably Amazon as well because of the convenience, which is embarrassing. But, I mean, it's right there. And also, like, I don't have a car. I don't drive. I don't live by a ton of, like, stores in general. Yeah. So it's just, like, if there is...
0: delivery option.
1: Yeah. It comes to you.
2: Well, and another thing that I was talking about with my partner last night is that it's now cheaper to buy something than it is to make it yourself.
0: Mm.
2: Whereas, like...
0: It used to be, like, And Nick goes the same for dinner sometimes.
1: Sure.
0: Too.
1: Yeah.
0: I love cooking and I like doing it when it's like, okay, I'm saving money by doing this. But, like,
2: that's
0: just not the case.
2: Right.
0: Yep. I can DoorDash something, support a local small restaurant, and get it cheaper than if I go buy the ingredients to make it myself.
2: Like, if you wanted to, like, make a chair, it will always be easier to buy a chair than to buy the wood and the materials and whatever you need to make that chair. Yep. So I just feel like
0: Ubering a lot. Like, you take the bus, but
2: I don't feel bad about
0: that. You'll just wake up late and be like, I'm just going to Uber.
2: Yeah, I don't feel bad about that. That's just, like, that's me not being cheap, you know?
0: Sure.
2: Like, I feel like I'm usually cheap, but the Uber is, like, a separate thing. But, like, I tip well.
0: Okay.
2: I'm a good tipper.
0: You're ignoring, like, the emissions and the amount of cars on the street.
2: I don't have a car.
1: We're going gas. We're going gas.
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This will fade eventually. So if our time is running out, day after day, we'll make the mundane a masterpiece. Oh my, my, oh my, my love, I take one look at you, you're taking me.

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It feels like-

0: XYZ with their Exactly. We're almost to the weekend.
1: So close.
0: I would call it the weekend, too. It's definitely...
2: Like the weekend?
0: Yeah, I mean, I think... Colloquially? I always say that
1: colloquially.
0: Word. Thank you. It's known as like the unofficial start to summer.
1: That's right.
2: Yeah.
0: 3 days for most people. Yep. Or if you're working like us on Memorial Day, hopefully time and a half
1: is
0: coming to you. But yeah, the summer is here and we're about to get you to your weekend.
1: Yep. That's right.
0: We're also about to get possibly you to Jamaica. We've been talking about this at length over the last couple weeks. We broadcast from Jamaica. We were at Sandals and a Grill.
1: Yeah.
0: And it was all thanks to the Jamaica Tourist Board and Sandals and Peaches Resort. And we've been propping up this trip. And
1: yes, we have.
2: People
0: have been in the DMs like, oh, you guys got real quiet once you stopped giving out the trip.
1: Right,
0: we needed some time to do the legalities and everything. Right. But we will be giving away that trip to Jamaica today on XYZ with Eric Zachary. So hang up.
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0: 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Betty Boop is coming to a feature film.
1: That's right. And Quinta Brunson, the star of Abbott Elementary, mm-hmm. is developing it. She's going to star in it.
0: As Betty.
1: As Betty Boop. Yep. She's going to be the front runner. I actually saw Boop on Broadway.
0: Oh, did you?
1: Yeah. It was actually pretty good. So yeah. I feel like just because the theater version of it has caught so much attention, now it's making it to the big screen. But the cool thing about it is her company, Fifth Chance Productions, is partnering with Mark Fleischer, the grandson of the creator of Betty Boop.
2: Oh, cool.
1: So, you know, it's not like there was some big studio involvement that, you know, got this whole production to go down. She's working with the family to do it right. So yeah. It's going to be very exciting.
0: I did a little research. Betty Boop appeared in over 90 theatrical cartoons between the 1930 and 1939. So, like, back in the olden times, they used to show little cartoons before, like, the main feature.
1: Sure.
0: So she was, like, one of the mainstays for that.
1: That's crazy that was just in that decade because, you know, once we got to, like, cartoons being regular, 80s, 90s, and beyond, mm-hmm. Betty Boop appeared in pretty much
0: everything,
1: you know, outside of just her scope.
0: So yeah, originally, like you said, from Fleischer Studios and Paramount Studios. It's worth noting, too, that I'm just going to say, because a lot of people, you see these comment sections, they're like, well, Quinta Brunson is black, and Betty was portrayed as white later on, but
1: yeah.
0: Betty Boop was originally African-American.
1: Yes.
0: So for anyone that's trying to pull the Little Mermaid BS, no, we're back to the roots here.
1: Exactly.
0: We're doing it the right way.
1: Do your research.
0: All right, Betty Boop, live action feature film coming soon, being developed by Quinta Brunson and starring Quinta Brunson. 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
1: Today on XYZ with Eric Zachary, shout out to Catherine, North Carolina. Catherine and her fiancé just got engaged.
2: Yes.
1: They're going to Jamaica. We got to give away the trip, all thanks to the Jamaica Tourist Board and Sandals and Peaches Resorts. And of course, XYZ with Eric Zachary. She's a nurse. Works the night shift.
2: Just got engaged.
1: So it's just really exciting to be up. 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
3: We love all of you,
1: but like it's cool. 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
2: She deserves it.
1: So we'll be in touch with her after her trip. I want to get the update. But yeah, shout out to her heading to Jamaica and be on the list. And you never know. We might have another trip coming up.
4: 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Today's

0: This is big. Jamaica, 4 days, 3 nights, all-inclusive stay. We've been giving away or given the opportunity to enter away on the air for the last 2 weeks following our trip to Jamaica, where we broadcast live from Sandals and a Grill.
1: Correct.
0: Yeah. All thanks to Sandals and Beaches Resorts, the Jamaica Tourist Board, and of course, XYZ with Eric Zachary. That's us. and it's time to give away the trip.
1: Woo!
0: So if this sounds familiar, if this sounds like something you entered in,
1: right,
0: if you knew the website was xyzcontest.com
1: and you followed us on Instagram,
0: then you may not. Yeah, that was the key. There was two people disqualified because they didn't do it.
1: Uh-oh, gotta follow the rules.
0: Yeah, so we had to use an alternate, but I think the alternate's gonna be very happy.
1: Here we go.
0: It could be you. Uh-oh. Keep your phones ready. Jamaica trip, all-inclusive stay, coming up next. Hang on.
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0: Well, this is a big moment for us on XYZ with Eric Zachary. I don't know about you, Jordan.
1: Yeah. I'm
0: confident that Audrey hasn't given away anything this big on the air.
2: No, yes. I haven't.
0: Or ever.
2: Or ever.
0: We experienced Jamaica, right? All thanks to the Jamaica Tourist Board and Sandals Resorts. We went out there and we broadcast, but it was all so that we could give away a trip. And we have a winner with literal thousands of people visiting the site and clicking through. So this is really exciting.
2: I'm so excited.
0: If we were in our old radio studio, we'd have like the microphone tied into the audio and everything.
1: Sure,
0: We're just going to do this the old-fashioned way and just speakerphone it real fast.
1: Give this person a call.
0: I really hope she answers. Otherwise, this will be very awkward, but let's just do it this way.
3: Hello?
0: Hi, is this Catherine?
3: Yes, it is.
0: Hi, Catherine. This is Eric with XYZ with Eric Zachary. I also have Jordan and Audrey here.
1: Hello, Catherine.
2: Hello, Catherine.
3: Hello.
0: Are you just waking up, Catherine? You seem a little sleepy.
3: I want night shift.
0: Okay.
2: I'm so sorry.
0: Eric. Well, this is hopefully worth waking up for. Catherine, you entered for a trip to Jamaica by listening to our radio show. Does that sound familiar?
3: Yes.
0: Do you remember any of the details about it?
3: Not a ton. I was coming home from work, actually, and I just had the radio on, and I heard something about, like, a trip to Jamaica, go online at the XYZ website, and then follow you guys on Instagram, and that's what I did.
0: And you followed the instructions perfectly, because, Catherine, you are going to Jamaica.
3: Nice.
0: I love that she's just waking up. It's a 4-day, 3-night, all-inclusive stay Sandals or Beaches Resort in Jamaica. It's all thanks to the Jamaica Tourist Board. And of course, you XYZ with Eric Zachary. That's us. But it's super cool. We just got to experience everything. So we're taking care of it all for you. All inclusive. You got $1,000 towards your airfare. You and I think I insta-stalked just a little bit. It looks like you have a fiance.
3: Yes, I do.
0: Reagan, nice. Is that right?
1: Congratulations.
3: Yes, we are recently engaged.
0: Oh, my gosh.
2: Woo!
0: Congratulations. Well, this is like the perfect engagement present.
2: Oh, my God.
3: I know. It really is. That's what I was really hoping for.
0: Well, look at that. See, people do win on the radio. Enter these things. They never know. Is it real? Is it going to happen? It's happening. Well, Catherine, we are so excited to send you. We're so excited to celebrate you and Reagan as well on your engagement.
2: Yeah.
0: And hopefully you have like the best trip and send us some pictures, okay?
3: Oh my goodness, thank you so much.
0: Of course. 4 days, 3 nights, all-inclusive stay for you and your fiance. And it's all thanks to what radio stations that you heard and love with all of your heart?
3: XYZ.
0: There you go. All right. Catherine, congratulations. And we hope you have the best time.
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0: 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We call it XYZ Throwback. We play this every single week where Audrey selects three songs that may have come out before she was alive or had consciousness. Well, they're all the same year, right? The whole point is that all three songs came out at the same time or same year. Jordan and I got to figure out what year that is.
1: That's right.
0: Playing for you at home. Audrey, you don't have to hold your computer like that.
2: I'm not going to cheat, Audrey.
3: We're
2: sitting next to each other. I'm not going to cheat.
3: You're going to cheat.
0: All right. Three songs. What year did they come out? It's really you playing at home. Jordan and I are just your unofficial.

0: Yeah, it's okay. I'll wrap it.
1: Yeah.
0: I'll pick up the slack.
1: I can't tell you what it really is.
0: Eminem and Rihanna.
2: All right. I'm going to go 08. Lock it in.
0: You're locking in 08.
1: Yeah.
0: I feel like it's around there. All right. We're going to go one more song before I make a guess. But,
2: okay.
0: Okay. Song number 3. And I want it all and all and all. Oh, my God.
2: You down?
1: Yeah.
0: This might be a little newer than 08, then.
1: Usher.
0: Yeah. Usher.
1: Featuring Will.i.am.
0: Will.i.am. Super embarrassing. Took me way too long to realize Will.i.am just is William.
1: Right.
2: Really?
0: Yeah. It was not my first thought.
2: Oh, I get it. Yeah. All right. How you feeling, Eric?
0: I'm just enjoying the song here. Oh, you really cut it at the best part. All right.
1: Well, that was what I did without my headphones.
0: Yeah. I mean, you guessed 2008.
2: Yeah.
0: I don't think it's older than 08. So I'm going to just say 2009. Lock it in.
1: Guys,
2: is it
1: 07?
0: Is it 07?
1: No, it's 2010.
0: Is it really?
1: Wow. Yes, okay. It's 2010.
0: Wow. Oh, I would have gotten it.
2: Oh, yeah, I would have gotten it.
1: Yeah.
2: Jeez
1: Louise, y'all. Come on.
0: Okay, we were in high school during this. I had a lot of other things.
2: I wasn't.
1: 8 years old, and I still would know that these came out in 2010.
0: I don't think you would.
1: Yes, I would.
0: I think you, it's so easy to say after you select the songs.
1: Well, the one time that I played throwback, I nailed it. So
2: he's like, I'm the best at this.
0: What was Jason Derulo's first single?
2: What You Say.
0: Was it What You Say?
1: What You Say.
2: Yeah.
0: Emojin Hip.
1: Emojin Heap.
2: Emojin Heap.
0: She did the original track.
1: It's the same album, though.
0: Is it?
2: What?
1: Yeah.
0: Well, then I feel like
2: I think you got it wrong.
1: No.
0: Okay,
2: we're going to have to go over to the taste on this.
0: XYZ Throwback. 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
1: It's the commercial that I think we can all agree to hate. It's kind of the Nickelback of radio commercials.
2: Okay, which one is it?
1: 1-877 cars for kids.
2: Oh, I have, wow, yes. Okay,
1: yeah, it plays a lot, but no longer in California. A judge has banned it for false advertising because they're not clear about where the money goes. And I think a lot of people are led to believe, like, oh, it's like charitable for all kids.
2: Right.
1: No.
2: And really?
1: It's a little political as to where the money does go, so I'll let you do your own research now. But I think the real win here is that we don't have to hear that commercial anymore.
3: Get rid of it.
1: In some other states, I've heard they're trying to do like a rock version of it.
2: Oh, they're remixing.
1: They're trying, but it still doesn't have the disclaimer. So hopefully California is just setting the precedent that the other states will follow.
2: Got you.
1: You know, in theory, it's an admirable organization that is not the case. And I'll, you know, before I go on record saying too much, just look it up. Look into the Cars for Kids organization and you might get a little clearer answer why this is a problem.
2: Oh, yeah. I am reading that. Yeah. Oh, got it. Yeah. Got it. Yeah.
1: So no more. It's XYZ
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0: a little mini dumb of the day story. If you have a Cybertruck, first of all, you probably have too much confidence, but this is just a subtle reminder to not drive it into water just because it claims that it has wade mode.
1: Right, right.
0: Tesla, I guess on their website, claims that the truck can traverse up to 38 inches of water, which is kind of like the same of like, technically your iPhone can be dunked in water. That doesn't mean you should do it.
2: Right. Right.
0: Yeah, he drove into deeper water and he got his car stuck.
2: That's crazy.
0: He had to call cops and then they arrested him because it was a national park.
1: Wow.
0: On top of that.
1: Buddy.
0: Like, dude, what are you doing? He's like, I thought it was like a
2: get out of there.
1: Come on.
0: Nope. So I think we can all collectively say, hey, Cybertruck owners, stop doing that.
1: Don't do that. Today's best mix, Star 99.9. Shine bright like a diamond. Shine bright.

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1: I cry my eyes by Elizabeth Taylor. Is it for real? 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

0: XYZ with Eric Zachary. That is it for us today. I would be remiss if on my own radio program,
1: okay,
0: I did not take a moment to wish my girlfriend happy birthday.
1: Oh,
2: yeah, today is her birthday. Rachel's birthday?
0: Her birthday and my mom have an anniversary the same day. Yeah.
2: What the
0: Rachel
2: heck?
0: Was actually, she was born same day, same year that my parents got married.
2: Oh, yeah. Wow. Rachel. So this happy morning, birthday.
0: They were talking in a little group chat. My mom was like, what time were you born? And Rachel was like, oh, it was 11:43 or something like that. And mom was like, oh, I was getting my hair done. Like, that's crazy. Like, the exact same time.
1: Oh, wow. Okay.
0: I'm like, mom, did you hear the earth, like, shake a little bit? And, like, a crash of lightning?
1: Thunder hit, or lightning hit a tree.
0: No, but she fun quick story. I got to get out of here because I'm going to go catch a flight to meet up with her. She's in D.C. right now. So I'm going to go see her for her birthday.
1: Nice.
0: But, you know, I wasn't with her this morning. So I was like, you know, I'm going to be sweet. I'm going to call the hotel and have them deliver room service breakfast.
2: Cute.
0: Okay. To her, which nice. Was a whole journey. And I'm not going to bore you with the details of why it was so confusing for this hotel to be like, wait, but like, you're not here. I'm like, I don't know how else to spell this out for you. Like, my
1: it's
0: girlfriend.
1: A surprise.
0: Yeah. And I'm like, hey, like, I'm not asking you guys to do a lot, but like, could you just write, even if it's on a napkin, like, happy birthday.
1: Right.
2: Yeah.
0: From Eric.
1: Right.
0: And they were like, yeah, we got it. So this morning, she texts me, good morning. And I text her and call her happy birthday. And I'm like, hey, have you gotten a knock on your door yet? And she, because I hadn't heard anything. And she's like, no, why would there be? I'm like, no reason.
1: Oh, you blew it.
0: No, why? She doesn't love surprises. And I also I also was worried, like, she would definitely just order herself from service.
2: Yeah, absolutely. Yeah, that's fair. Boop, boop, boop.
0: Well, she texts me. She goes, I want scrambled eggs. And I'm like, hey, please don't order scrambled eggs. Yeah. 5 minutes later, they come to the door. And she goes, babe, the hotel just gave me breakfast. The hotel wrote her a happy birthday card. It's like, thank you for being such a loyalty member.
1: Oh, they stole it from you.
2: They stole your thunder.
0: From the Westin Georgetown Marriott.
2: Oh, my God. Eric?
1: No, Eric.
0: They didn't put my name on it.
1: Because I was going to ask, did they spell Eric right? I thought that's where it was going.
0: They spelled it wrong by omitting it.
1: Wow.
0: So I'm like, now I'm glad I ruined the surprise a little bit. Because there's no way she would have believed me.
2: That's crazy. Hilarious.
0: I was like, all right.
1: Leave a bad review.
0: No. Well, I'm going to go stay there. So we'll see.
1: Oh, okay. No, leave a bad review.
0: All right. Well, happy birthday to Rachel. Happy anniversary to my mom of Mom's Hot Take. Woo. And hey, happy Jordan and Audrey Day, too.
1: Oh, thank you.
2: Yeah,
0: it's National Jordan and Audrey Day.
1: That's right, it is, y'all.
0: To be clear, in tandem, not any your single
1: no,
0: day.
1: No, like,
0: only like, Jordan and Audrey.
1: Yeah, it has to be. We have to be together.
2: We have our own separate days, too.
0: More respectfully, happy almost Memorial Day weekend to you as well. So we'll see you on your Friday. Everybody say goodbye.
1: We'll talk to you soon.
2: Bye.
0: See ya.
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No riding shining armored knight. She will save herself this time. 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

will fade eventually. 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

This will fade eventually. So if our time is running out, day after day, we'll make the mundane a masterpiece. Oh my, my, oh my, my love, I take one look at you, you're taking me.

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2: Remember when One Direction broke up and girls just cried and cried for days and days? There was another band announcement about a breakup, and I thought to myself, they're still together? I didn't believe they were still touring. It's coming up next.
0: I hope I don't cry too hard.

0: the shape of you.
1: Sometimes things last longer than they should. So when I saw this pop up on Instagram, I thought, wait a minute, they're still together as a band?
2: I thought you were talking about an old relationship. I got 1,000 of those.
1: No, no. Raven, guess who broke up? What band?
2: I don't know. Tell me. A Barbie girl in the Barbie world. Wait a minute.
1: Yeah.
2: I mean, who even knew they were still a band? Are you serious?
1: Aqua. The band Aqua that put out that song in 1997 has been together for over 30 years, and they put out an official statement. Dear everyone, first of all, who is everyone?
2: I mean, the 18 people that are still listening.
1: After many incredible years, we have decided to close the chapter of Aqua as a live band. They go on and, like, you know, the 27 slides on Instagram explaining, we've traveled the world countless times, met so many wonderful people, sung together with millions of you, and shared memories that we will carry with us forever. And I'm like, what? Millions of you?
2: You know what? Let's let them have their moment. They're hanging it up so they can embellish a little bit. That's all right. I mean, I'm sure they played plenty of EDM festivals, and there's a lot of people at those.
1: I guess so. Aqua's been together for 30 years. That's crazy, and they're just breaking up. I came up with a list of top 5 things that have been going on for too long that I think should also break up and be over.
2: Okay, what do you got?
1: Number 1, American Idol. When is American Idol going to end? And I feel like if you get on it, sure, you get some exposure, but after a while, nothing happens, right?
2: Are we doing this in order now? Like, is number 1 no significance? It's not the worst of all these things. The number 1 thing that has to go is just on your top 5?
1: They're just my top 5
2: okay,
1: list.
2: Okay, because yeah. I have to understand. Yeah. I'm with you. I mean, I hardly even know who wins anymore. Mm-hmm. It's been a great platform for some people, yep. But I also know that from what I hear, the record contracts were terrible. Seems inappropriate. As adults, we'd be undressing Barbie.
1: Also on my list, everybody making a podcast. As a professional broadcaster who has spent my entire life doing this,
2: yeah.
1: Stop making podcasts if you don't know how to make a podcast. Stop trying to all of a sudden think that everybody's going to listen to the celebrity podcast. Guess what? Sure, you can act, but you can't be a pod. It's two different things.
2: Yes.
1: You can't. Yeah. And then the average person in their garage, in their basement with their podcast, how many people come to me and they ask me for advice on their podcast and I say, don't do it. That's what I tell them.
2: You know what? They have a passion. You have to encourage that. But it's not all that you think it's going to be. I promise you that. You're my doll, rock and roll, feel the glamour and pink. Kiss me here, touch me there, hanky panky. All right. Ease it up there, Aqua, hanky panky.
1: You know what lasted too long, but I think it's finally over?
2: What's up?
1: Stanley water bottles, this water cups. They look like mini kegs that are 17 pounds that we would carry around like weapons. Like, why? Why did we need that?
2: You know why I think they're over now? Because I'm seeing old people still with them everywhere.
1: Yeah, it's
2: everywhere.
1: True.
2: Big ones. It's like a gallon jug. How about just bring a gallon of water? Right. It came in a gallon container.
1: Kardashians lasted too long.
2: Yes.
1: But are they over?
2: No, because they're all in so much business. That's the thing. I mean, Kim Kardashian, she's got a deal with like every athletic league there is now with Skims. Mm-hmm. She's worth more and more every day.
1: Kale lasted too long. Everybody eating kale. Nothing but kale.
2: Kale's
1: like,
2: over.
1: Green smoothies. Anything kale related, smoothies, like everything had to be green inside your drink. And yeah. It didn't even make sense. Like that lasted too long.
2: Are we on 4 or are we on 5?
1: That's 5.
2: Because it feels like this list has gone on maybe too long.
1: Yeah, maybe. Deanna and Raven Show.
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11: There's some overnight road work out there early on a Friday morning on 95 southbound from exit 29 to exit 27. There's construction. Then there's more southbound road work from exit 5 to exit 2. No delays on Route 7. Route 8 looks pretty good. No delays on the Merritt Parkway so far this morning. No delays on the trains. Metro North is running on or close. With your Land Rover Fairfield traffic, I'm John Lynch on Star 99.9.
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1: 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One couple, one problem. Anna and Raven are the judge. You're the jury. The Honda of Westport couple.

0: It's never easy when you lend money to your friends, but
1: it's tricky.
0: When they don't pay you back, but you see them buying other stuff, how do you handle the situation? And can you ask them to give you their car? You're going to get the whole story, then you'll be the judge. Couples Court is coming up next.
2: Hate to give the satisfaction asking how you're doing now. How's the castle built of people you pretend to care about? Just what you wanted. Look at you, cool guy, you got it. I see the parties and diamonds. Sometimes when I close my eyes, 6 months of torture you sold to some forbidden paradise. I loved you truly. You gotta laugh at

0: One couple.
1: It makes me furious. I don't get it.
2: This is what she wants to do.
0: One problem.
2: My daughter wants to do a spa weekend for her 16th birthday.
1: And I'm being deprived of going there because I'm a guy?
0: You decide the outcome.
3: All right, Gabby, you got to be happy to hear that, right?
2: Yeah, I mean, we can have a family dinner when we get back in town.
0: It's Couples Court on the Anna and Raven Show.
3: Every day a couple joins us. They let us know what their disagreement is about. And then it's up for you to decide who's right. 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You think a ticket for not wearing your seatbelt is the worst that could happen? Until you get into a crash. Suddenly, a ticket doesn't seem so bad. Click it. Don't risk it. 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It's Sarah and Tom. Sarah, what's going on?
4: Hi. I went on a friend's trip to Cabo recently, and one of my friends asked to borrow $1,000. She was running a little short of money, so I ended up giving it to her. But it's been 3 months. She still hasn't paid me back. But she did just buy a car for her boyfriend.
5: Oh, so your friend borrows $1,000 from you. You're on your girl's trip or getting ready to go. Did she need the money to go on the trip in the first place?
4: Yes.
5: Okay, so you give her $1,000. You go, you have a great time. She tells you, I'm going to pay you back right away. No problem, don't worry about it. And now she hasn't, and she's bought her boyfriend a car.
4: Yeah, exactly. So my husband thinks that we should input some kind of payment plan. I'm really struggling.
3: What are you struggling with?
4: I do want her to pay me back, but also she is a really good friend, you know?
5: It sucks when you loan people money and then they don't follow through. Tom, what's your side of this? What's happening?
6: Yeah, I just think this is ridiculous. I think it's incredibly disrespectful. I mean, Sarah wanted her to go on the trip with her, so she lent her the money, trying to help her out. Unfortunately, you know, she's just disrespecting us, not paying us the money back. At this point, I think we should just go take that car. You know, we could use that car. She has all this money to spend on the boyfriend, not paying us back. Like, that's just ridiculous. So
3: that's your response? So what you want is you want to go repo the car? That's what you want to do?
6: I mean, we could use it. We have a lease right now, so we could save the mileage. I just feel like at this point, I don't know what to do, and it's a big issue. So maybe she needs to be taught a lesson.
5: When you start talking about repoing a car, do you have a key to this vehicle?
6: No, but I think we could easily get the key.
5: No,
6: but
5: I mean, so now you're talking like fantasy land here. Yeah. You're talking about a crazy escalation. Have you guys confronted the friend and said, hey, where's this money? Just next week or more time isn't enough at this point?
6: I mean, Sarah talked to her about it multiple times at this point, and this girl has disrespected us before. Smaller sums of money, eventually it was paid back, but this time it's $1,000 and it's been way too long. So either she gives us that car or she's going to have to pay us back with interest. I'm thinking like $1,200 within 30 days.
3: Okay.
5: I think you would be very surprised to find out what the police would have to say about your plan here.
3: Well, but they would say you're out of luck.
5: But listen, I get it. You're upset about it. Just for clarity for my sake, one more thing here. Sarah, the boyfriend's vehicle, is this a thing where his vehicle blew up and this is a cheap little car or whatever? Or did he get a nice new car and it just, you know, happened because this guy apparently wanted a new car?
4: He just got a nice new car.
5: Okay, yep.
4: Yeah, his car was really old, and she just thought that he needed a new one.
5: Yeah, but it wasn't desperation, right? So it was an indulgence.
4: Not that I know of.
5: I share your anger. I mean, that would be incredibly frustrating.
3: But, I mean, this is your friend. You've done this before. You know how she is. Now, the question is, do you say, pay me back $1,200 or give me that car within 30 days, make a decision? Or do you have to just let it go because you really have no legal right to do anything at this point?
5: 1-800-330-9999. Whose side are you on? It's the Couples Court with Anna and Raven.
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5: Pretty quiet out there right now. All the overnight road work on 95 is cleared out, so things are moving along pretty nicely. No delays on the Merritt Parkway. Route 7 looks pretty good. No delays or slowdowns on Route 8 so far this morning. Not a bad start to the holiday weekend. If you're traveling on the trains, Metro North is running on or close. With your Land Rover Fairfield traffic, I'm John Lynch on Star 99.9.
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1: Star 99.9. One couple, one problem. Anna and Raven are the judge. You're the jury. The Honda of Westport Couples Court.
2: If you lent your friend $1,000 to go on a girl's trip, and then when you came back, she still didn't pay you back, but she bought her deadbeat boyfriend a car, would you say, give me the car?
3: Mm.
2: Or pay me back $1,200. 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
3: Yeah, listen, I mean, this is the problem with business with friends, right? Or you know, it kind of blurring those lines here. Your friend calls you up. They need a handout. You want to travel with them, so you do what you can to make it happen. But then they disrespect you by not making you a priority when it comes to the payback. And Tom, at this point, says, that's all right. Let's go take her boyfriend's car that she bought, or let's charge your interest, which, I mean, legally, they don't have that recourse, but I understand why he's upset.
2: What do you think? What would you do in this situation? 1-800-330-9999. Jim?
4: I'm on his side, except I agree with you. The idea of repossessing the car is fantasy land.
3: Yeah.
4: But they should maybe invite her over in a formal setting and have her agree to pay back a certain time. And it could be with interest, but she should sign something. If she's serious about paying back, if she's not willing to sign something, then tell her, you know, we're going to have to take legal action. So
2: that's better than what I thought you were going to say, Jim. I thought you were going to say, we're going to invite her over and then rob her.
3: Right.
2: Yeah.
3: We're going to invite her over and then try and get her keys. Oh. Yeah. She puts them in the dish or whatever.
4: Yeah, lock her up.
2: Rough her up.
4: Yes.
3: Yeah, not advisable.
4: No,
3: but,
4: right. No, instead of just talking to her casually, they need to sit down with her and discuss it and have her sign something because she owes them money.
3: I mean, obviously, that's something you want to do ahead of time, yeah, right? You learn these lessons.
2: Whose side are you on? 1-800-330-9999. It's a couple's court.

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1: Sarah and Tom find themselves in a situation that a lot of people have experienced before, Anna, right? Like you try and help out a friend, one of her girlfriends. They get going on this annual girls trip every single year. And this year, she came up short. She said, I need $1,000 to pull it off. Sarah wants her friend to go, lends her the cash, and then they get back from the trip. As you said, contributes to buying her boyfriend a new vehicle, which wasn't like an end of the world situation. And Tom now says, listen, it's been months. Where's this money? She's ignoring us. Let's go take that car that she bought her boyfriend, or let's at least corner her and say that she's going to pay us back with interest. And they've been here before.
0: Can you do any of these things when you just lend a friend cash? What do you think? 1-800-330-9999. Pam, whose side are you on?
2: I am on the husband's side. Ask for the money back, because the second money is involved, you lose a friend, whether it's because you had to say no or because you said yes and you never got it back.
1: Yeah, lesson learned. I don't think they'll be lending anybody any money in the future. But Thanks for the call. Have a great day.
0: Thanks, Pam.
1: All right there, Lucy, what do you think? Whose side are you on today?
3: I'm on his side, but I don't think that they should steal the car. I mean, that's the wrong way to go about it, and then you're getting into some type of legal action. So maybe just set up, like, payment plans. Definitely don't get yourself in trouble.
1: Think about setting up a payment plan, and as the other person has to be there, they have to make the payment.
0: Right, exactly. I mean, you can say, when are you going to pay me back? But she says, like, oh, it's coming, it never does. What are you supposed to do? You also can't just say, I'm taking your car.
1: Right.
4: The verdict is in. Jury foreman, what are the results?
0: Tom, our audience agreed with you today. She's taking advantage of you, and there's nothing wrong saying, you're taking advantage of me, and these are the terms that we've come up with, and present them to her. Now, can you go repo her car? No. Can you demand the interest? No. Can you suggest it? Yes. And then you have to take it from there. But taking a stand is not a bad thing. Doing something is better than doing nothing.
5: Yeah, I mean, it's just so frustrating. I know that was a crazy solution, but, you know, I'm just grasping at straws here. And if I could get, I think it would be wise to just tell her to give us a little bit of interest, really, to just bring that trust back, because at this point it's just fractured, and you know, I don't know if the relationship will ever recover.
1: Yeah, I mean, voters agreeing with you is one thing. Getting the money back from this person is something else. If you're looking for actual recourse, small claims court is where you're going to go.
0: Right.
1: You can't repo that car. You can't call the police. They're not going to do anything about any of this stuff. If you had lent this person and had a contract, that'd be one thing. And even still, going to small claims court, she's probably going to argue, if she shows up, that this was a gift. When friends disappoint you, Sarah, there's no way around it. It's not pleasant. And she's put you in a tough spot.
6: Yeah, she's been a friend for a long time, so I was trying to give her the benefit of the doubt. But at this point, I do believe my husband's right, and I do need to be a little more stern with her about her paying me back.
1: Well,
0: yeah.
1: The money there or not at this point, like, what's that do to the girl's trip next year? Right? Like, it's affected. I don't know. Good luck, guys.
0: All right, if you have a problem, to send an email, couplescourt@annaandraven.com.
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1: Pretty quiet out there so far this morning. No delays on 95. All the overnight roadwork is cleared out. You look good on Route 8. Route 7's moving along fine. No delays or slowdowns on the Merritt Parkway so far this morning. No delays on the trains. Metro North is running on or close to schedule system-wide. Not a bad start to your Friday morning commute with your Land Rover Fairfield traffic. 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
2: Coming up, it's the weekend song. 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Makes it feel better in a weird way.
3: Well, you know, yeah, it's just a little bit more. 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
2: 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That's how I like to think about it. 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Go smoother.
3: 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It's going to be there for you. 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
2: 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It's coming up next.

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2: You know, he's got a cheery outlook, a way of looking at things that just makes it a little bit more palatable.
4: I feel cheery. 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
1: Why?
4: Because I'm going on vacation.
2: Oh, nice. Right. Good for you.
4: Right. I mean, come on now. Memorial Day weekend,
1: yes.
4: Baby.
2: Right.
4: So this is good. It all puts things in perspective, and so does Song. You know, I think the big thing that a lot of people are talking about is that we might get our first ever trillionaire.
2: I heard that.
1: Yeah.
4: Right. About that?
2: Exactly. I'm talking about investing. Anna says I shouldn't.
4: Of course you're investing. You know why you're investing?
2: Why?
4: Because we're building a civilization out there, man.
2: Let's go.
4: Soaring to other galaxies, building interplanetary cities and bases on the moon. All of that could be coming soon, because SpaceX has got the plan, and it all comes down to

0: Raven, you can buy some shares real soon.
1: Nice.
0: And a brand new electric car. All of this helps build a brand new city on Mars.
1: I love it. I can't wait to go.
2: To Mars?
1: Yep.
2: You're going to go to Mars.
1: I'll be a dig ditcher out there.
2: That's what you want to be.
1: A ditch digger.
2: Oh, my gosh.
1: That's what I'll be. Right.
0: Okay.
1: It'll be the Raven Show.
0: It's
1: on Mars. Finally, top billing. It's in my future.
0: Hey, man, listen. I don't know. I mean, it's definitely going to be a good stock to buy, right? Except it's not. They're kind of losing a lot of money
1: it
0: recently.
1: It has to be, right?
0: I don't know. We hope.
1: I can't wait to be there. I'll be one of the first people there. And given the fact that I buy on the IPO, I think that means I get like my choice of a corner lot.
0: Really? Oh, a corner lot on Mars.
1: Yeah.
0: That's going to be a lot of fun. You're going to get your own rover. That's what they call them on Mars, right? They drive rovers.
2: Right.
1: Near the pool.
2: I read that there's four species of aliens that they've identified so far.
1: Different article, but also interesting.
0: Because there's water, hence the pool. Right. You know, that just makes sense.
1: Well,
0: all right, let's talk about a different celebration, okay?
2: Mm-hmm.
0: If you live in Nashville, this is a very big week because it was recently just announced that the Super Bowl is going to be coming to you.
1: Yes!
0: Yes! Nashville is hosting in 2030.

But something else is coming in just a few days. Producer John is coming to burn the place down and go to every bar in town. They not ready. They don't understand. I party harder than most middle-aged

0: over next week. Happy Memorial Day, you guys. Memorial Day is gonna get the best of me. But we're gonna go out anyway, aren't we?
1: Oh, yeah.
2: Oh, yeah.
0: We're all gonna be really hungover next week. Come on, sing this last one with me, guys. Happy Memorial Day. We're all gonna be what? Really hungover next week. Have a safe Memorial Day, everybody.
1: Woo!
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13: It's a little slow southbound on 95 near Route 8. Route 8 is a little slow southbound heading into 95. No delays on the Merritt Parkway. Route 7 looks pretty good if you're taking the trains. No problems there. Metro North is running on or close to schedule system-wide so far this morning. Not a bad start to your Friday morning commute heading into the holiday weekend. With your Land Rover Fairfield traffic, I'm John Lynch on Star 99.9.
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2: You feel that, Raven? You feel that energy in the air? You know what that is?
3: Tell me.
2: It is the unofficial kickoff to summer. Memorial Day weekend is here.
3: I am excited for that, that's for sure.
2: Yes. But that didn't mean that we didn't work hard to get through this week. And you may have seen some things this week that were weird. You saw it and you're like, man, that's weird. And this is your chance to share it. What was the strangest thing you experienced or saw this week? 1-800-330-9999.

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1: Congratulations, you made it to Friday of Memorial Day weekend. What was the weirdest thing you saw or experienced this week? Raven, producer Justin, producer Sophia, it's been a weird week, that's for sure.
2: Yeah, I saw some things for the first time ever this week, Anna. One of the strangest things that I encountered was a robot bringing me breakfast at midnight. I thought that that was wild.
1: Yeah.
2: It had lights on it and everything, and I watched it as it approached. Like, when I saw on the app that it was going to be a robot bringing it to me, I was like, this can't be for real. I got to go outside and watch this. Wait for this thing to happen. And I saw it coming up the street, and it was humming. It was flying.
1: You know what? So,
2: and the breakfast got there, and it looked so good. It was delicious, absolutely fresh.
1: Did you shake the robot's hand?
2: I don't want to make anybody upset, but robots delivering food, I'm here for it.
1: Okay.
2: I'm sorry. Sorry, people that deliver food.
1: He sent me a video, Sophia. I'll send it. You know what? We're going to put it on our Instagram story at Anna and Raven.
2: I'm so upset that I missed the first part of the video.
1: He doesn't, like, Raven doesn't know how to film.
2: I don't know how to work my phone.
1: It's the dumbest video I've ever seen in my life.
2: I was so
1: late.
2: I was so tired and late, but I thought I was filming it when it was coming up the road, but the thing had lights on it. When I looked like a little police, like, robot.
1: It's like
2: with
1: 15 seconds of his feet.
2: I had a delicious Nutella and, like, banana waffle thing. Oh, my God. Two breakfast sandwiches. Those were 2 for $13 because it was new to DoorDash. Pretty good.
1: All right. We'll put that on our story.
2: Pretty good.
1: Sophia, strangest thing you saw.
3: I went to a CVS, and I saw some girl in full cap and gown, and I thought maybe she had just left her graduation. But she was taking her grad pictures
1: at CVS.
3: And I thought maybe she was going to be a pharmacist or something, but she was in the aisles with a photographer.
2: Well, okay. She just loves CVS.
3: Yeah.
1: That's hilarious. I mean, I do too. Yeah.
2: Did she have a receipt?
3: No.
1: Did I ever tell you where the first place they made Raven and I take our first photo shoot so many years ago? Yeah. They brought us to a laundromat.
2: It was like an abandoned laundromat, too. There was nobody in this laundromat, and it was in the hood. You remember that?
1: Yeah.
2: It was like dystopian laundromat. It was like the end of the earth laundromat.
1: Yes, it looked like we were in the 1970s laundromat. They're like, this is where we're going to shoot.
2: You know what it looked like? It looked like where they used to do like nuclear testing and then they just abandoned towns. Yeah. That's what it looked like. And we stumbled across the laundromat there. Yeah, that's right.
1: Justin, weirdest thing you saw this week?
4: I was at a musical off-Broadway over the last weekend. And I'm in the lobby where all the concession booths are. And I'm just waiting in line to get my candy and my popcorn and my water. And there's a woman circulating in the crowd, and she's got one of the old-timey boxes, and she's walking around, and she's soliciting to all the other patrons in there, and I'd never seen this before, like, in real life.
1: Yeah.
4: And so I say to her, as I'm finished with my transaction, I go over and I say, can you see, you gotta say, like, hey, candy, popcorn, peanuts.
1: Right.
4: She goes, they don't allow us to do
2: that. Oh, you told her that she had to pitch.
4: Bark it out. And so I start doing it for her, and I go, popcorn, water, get over here. And she's going, shh, shh, shh, you can't do that.
2: This is like the progressive commercial when you're like, you're growing up to be your parents, and they're like, he's paging the guy in the coffee shop.
1: Yeah.
2: How annoying.
4: I just thought it was a little weird.
1: Strangest thing I saw. Listen to this, guys. Listen to this. I got into an Uber. I was late for my flight. I was nervous and sweating and in a full panic because I thought I was going to miss my flight. And my Uber driver was blasting gospel music. But then he informed me that he only listens to AI-generated gospel music. That is AI gospel music. And he blasted it for the entire 40 minutes we were in traffic getting to the airport.
2: Did it calm you?
1: Yeah. No.
2: I mean, it immediately calmed me to a dangerous level. That's why I had to turn it down. I would have went to sleep.
1: With every time that we inched forward and this was just blasting...

0: 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We're going to miss this. The irony of the entire situation was ridiculous. It was not calming for me at that moment.
1: I guess.
0: All right, your turn. 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
8: Here's some southbound delays on Route 7 heading into 95. 95 slows southbound by Route 8. Metro North is on or close. 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
0: That's what I'm saying.
1: Yes.
0: Right, right. So there's got to be like a channel the guy pulled it in.
1: It was weird.
0: Strictly AI.
1: I didn't even know how to respond. He's like, do you like it? I'm like, what am I going to say? I'm like, yes, yeah. I guess. Robots sing this? All right.
0: Yeah.
1: What's the strangest thing you saw or the strangest situation you were in this week? 1-800-330-9999.

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2: Funny how you learn about things. I had no idea that AI-generated gospel music was such a huge thing. It has a massive following. My Uber driver was blasting it. He's like, do you like this? I'm like, yeah, I guess. And he's like, it's AI. It's not a real person singing.
3: It must have its own, like, station, I'm guessing, it's right? Like, it just goes after? Because, I mean, you're not requesting it to make you a full album full of stuff.
2: No,
3: so like, they're

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1: Congratulations, you made it to Friday of Memorial Day weekend, but man, you probably saw some strange things along the way to get here. What's the weirdest thing you encountered or saw this week? 1-800-330-9999. Kevin, what's the weird thing you saw this week?
2: I saw a couple walking four cats on leashes.
3: The first time I saw somebody walking a cat, it freaked me out.
2: Yeah. Yes, yeah. But this was four.
3: Yeah, I don't know. How do you even get four of them to cooperate to walk? Like, I got two dogs, and one's always going one direction, and one's going the other.
1: You have to be really good at wrangling cats.
3: I guess so.
1: Yeah.
3: Four of them. I feel like two of them would be, you know, climbing on top of you. The other two would be plotting your demise.
1: I think getting them to walk together is the bigger challenge.
3: Did they all look like brother and sister? Was it a mommy cat and three baby cats?
2: It literally looks like the old school cartoons when, like, the people are walking the poodles.
3: Yep.
1: Yeah.
2: And they have their heads up, their tails are up. Like, these were professional catwalkers.
3: I think you might be right. I think you might be right. They were professionals. These were trained animals and trainers, and they were professionals.
1: Nina, what's the weird thing you saw this week?
4: I saw a man with two gigantic poodles. The poodles had, like, pink fur that was shaved into geometric shapes. And, you know, I've seen poodles that are dyed and even shaved weird before, but these were huge. I did not know that poodles can be that size.
3: Oh, they crossbreed everything with everything now, right?
1: You can have a giraffe poodle.
3: A cavapoo, a giraffe poo, you know what I mean? A rotapoo. Anything could happen.
1: I watched that. Was it on Netflix, that show? What's it called? The dog grooming, where they do like the outrageous dog grooming. It's fascinating what they can do with dog fur.
3: Remember in Japan, they were making them all look like pandas?
1: Yes.
3: Yes, for a while. Like that was the thing. Your dog had to look like a panda.
1: Right. Weird.
3: It weirds me out when I see an animal with a different design on it like that. It also weirds me out when I see a person that's had their whole body painted to be like an animal. I'm like, yeah, I like tigers too, but that's too much.
1: Like the lizard guy. Remember the lizard guy?
3: Yes.
1: Not only did he look like he had scales, but his tongue was split.
3: Yes. I did a couple concerts with that guy working rock radio. He was like, you know, the opener for Disturbed or something.
1: Yeah.
3: I'd be like, Pantera's coming up, but first, here's this dude.
1: Right.
3: And like, we'd each do a shot of Jägermeister.
1: Ew.
3: Oh, God.
1: What a weird life you had.
3: I know.
1: Oh,
3: and
1: my God.
3: And now I'm here.
1: His name is Kurt Connors.
3: Oh, is he still alive? Well, we wish you well.
1: Kurt. Oh, wait, hold on. No, hold on. That's not his name.
3: I hope he's.
1: No, that's the lizard from Spider-Man.
3: Oh, okay. No, then that's a different person. Well, we hope that Jaeger guy, tour guy, is also alive.
1: Hold on. I want to know more about the lizard guy. Lizard guy. Eric Sprague, the lizard man.
3: Is he alive?
1: Yeah, he's dedicated 30 years of his life to transforming himself into a lizard.
3: What did he do with the rest of his years?
1: He's got gauges now in his ears.
3: Oh, no. He had all sorts of wild stuff.
1: You should have him lick you.
3: No. Oh. What are you talking about?
1: Tanya, weirdest thing that happened this week, or the person you saw, what happened?
5: Well, I was driving, and it was just a lawnmower that was, like, literally in the middle of the road. I mean, there was nobody around it. Cars was, you know, driving around it because it was literally in the middle of the road. And then it was crazy because it wasn't, like, laying on its side. It didn't look like it was broken, like maybe it had fallen off the back of a truck. It just seemed like almost like somebody just purposely just put it in the middle of the road and just left.
1: Mm. What was it?
5: It was a lawnmower.
1: A lawnmower.
5: Like a push lawnmower.
3: So it was a push one, not a riding lawnmower. Because if it's
5: a riding lawnmower,
3: I'm looking for somebody that's like clotheslined themselves in a tree nearby.
1: Somebody just left it there. They ditched it.
3: It was probably on the side of the road. And then somebody came along and was like, watch, this will be funny. Let me put it here.
1: Like a 14-year-old kid.
3: Right.
5: Hassle then.
1: That is a hassle, though. I always applaud the people that take it upon themselves to get out of the car and move the object in the road. Because, one, you're putting your life at peril.
3: Right.
1: And two,
3: nobody else in the other cars is slowing down. They're like, all right.
1: They're like, let's go right around it.
3: Yeah.
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16: Southbound delays on the Merritt Parkway heading into the Black Rock Turnpike. 95 slows southbound from exit 29 down to exit 17. 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
2: Coming up, it's Pick'em News. Three news stories that are trending right now, but you only get to hear about one, and Raven gets to pick which one it is.
3: It's an incredible power that's been bestowed upon me. Please don't be jealous in the car.
2: Yeah.
3: I'll try and choose wisely for us.
2: The selection today is phenomenal.
3: Oh, okay.
2: Yeah, if you were ever going to rob a Walmart, this is probably not the right way to do it.
3: Right.
2: Then there was a former McDonald's manager. What he was charged with, listen, this is the guy you don't want to date. And if you've ever watched Star Trek or Avatar or Star Wars, this is not going to come as a surprise to you. It's coming up next.

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1: Three news stories that are trending right now. You only get to hear about one. Raven picks which one it is.
2: I have the power.
1: All right, here are your three options for today. Number one, man sets off fireworks inside Walmart to steal $10,000 in jewelry.
3: Never a good idea, but if you're looking at, you know, your equation of risk versus reward, you've got to create your own diversion. It's a little bit creative.
1: That's what we're calling it?
3: Yeah.
1: Okay. All right, sure. Number two, former McDonald's manager charged after allegedly contaminating fries served to ex-girlfriend.
3: Oh, no. This sounds disgusting, and I don't want to think about anybody doing anything to any food ever.
1: And number three, four species of aliens from crashed UFOs, according to CIA scientists.
3: You know what? I mean, sometimes you take a gamble, Anna, and it looks like it worked out for me this time. Aliens, of course. What are we talking about here? Let's go.
1: Anytime I give Raven an option where we can talk about aliens or space, that's what he picks.
3: Uh-huh.
1: So two CIA scientists say that the government knows about alien life crashing here on Earth, and they actually know about four different species, too.
4: People who have been involved in recoveries have said
5: there are at least four separate types. Now, I have not had direct access to that, but I believe the people who I talked to. Four different types of life, at least.
4: Yeah. And the people I've talked through the process of making the documentary have said that there have been dozens of recoveries of crashed craft in the U.S. alone.
3: I mean, why can't they learn how to drive? All right, there's nobody else in your way.
1: Because they have to use spaceships.
3: Yeah. So spaceships crash a lot, in your opinion?
1: I hear this and I have so many questions. Right, so we know that we have four confirmed different types of alien species. Do they all come from the same planets? Do we think they all come from different planets? So they're aliens from different planets that are coming to Earth. And how come we're the only ones that haven't figured out yet how to get to the other planets? Or do we know and they're hiding that from us too?
3: Because, I mean, compared to these alien life forms, I mean, basically we're like slugs out there. You know, we got the brain power of like a toe jam, like, you know what I mean? Like, we're not on their level, man. These are aliens, all right, with spacecraft. And you're not going to know if they came from the same place until you see, like, their license and registration. You can be like, all right.
1: Well, that's what I want to know. Like, we keep saying, okay, now we know that there's at least four different confirmed different kinds of alien species. But what was the difference with their UFO, their vehicle? Like, the actual spaceship?
3: Right. I don't know. You know why? Because there's never a photo. Never a photo of any of this. Just some hearsay from some dude who's like 90,000 years old, it sounded like, on that tape.
1: I did some research, and I found out that there's already different species of aliens that we're well aware of.
3: Okay, go. The gray's got to be on that list.
1: I have Xenomorph, the creature from the Alien franchise.
3: Yes, look out for that one. He's a nasty sucker. You think cockroaches are hard to get rid of? Bed bugs?
1: Predator from the Predator series?
3: Oh, yeah, sounds like an alligator. Yep, real cool.
1: Advanced hunter they are. Ewok. Yeah, the Ewok.
3: Oh, cuddly, friendly ally, really?
1: Yeah, that's the Star Wars. Oh, speaking of Star Wars, we know that Wookiees exist somewhere in the universe. Klingon.
3: Oh, yeah, they got that forehead thing.
1: Yeah, that's from Star Trek. That's an alien that we've been known about for a very long time.
3: Right.
1: And then, like, Vulcan, like the humanoid, like Spock, right? They're like half human, half alien.
3: We're going to get in so much trouble for having this conversation, but I just want to say that I am thoroughly enjoying myself.
1: The Na'vi. From Avatar?
3: Oh, yeah. Well, they're
1: aliens.
3: I mean, if you're looking to date an alien.
1: They're really good-looking aliens.
3: Zoe Saldana.
1: Wait a minute. Nobody.
3: Oh, my gosh.
1: None of the CIA people even discuss the fact, are these aliens hot or not? Like, what do they look like?
3: Right when somebody's about to testify or publish a photo, that's when they send in a hot alien for them to date, and then, like, yeah, it's over.
1: So weird this is a real thing that we're discussing.
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16: The Mirror Parkway is closed northbound at exit 10 because of an accident. There's southbound delays on 95 from exit 29 down to exit 17. 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With your Land Rover Fairfield traffic, I'm John Lynch on Star 99.9.
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2: If your children have no or very little athletic ability, it may be your fault. And I am talking to you, Mom. Raven, I don't want to say that I told you so.
3: Here we go.
2: Raven, I know.
3: I think I know where you're going.
2: Wait till you hear this. It's coming up next.
3: This is nonsense.

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1: When you're right, you're right. If you missed it, last week on the air, there was a discussion on how there should be more recess for kids because it helps their development. So we asked my daughter, Dakota, what she did on the playground.
2: Usually, I just like walk around. Sometimes I like to play on the swings. And sometimes I do the monkey bars.
1: She's such a trooper because, unfortunately, both my daughters have received my upper body strength, which is zero nil.
3: I've heard this theory before.
1: I've never been able to do the monkey bars. Neither of my girls can do the monkey bars. Dakota is so determined. That child doesn't have a chance.
3: I mean, Anna has been telling me this for a decade, really.
1: It's a decade.
3: Yep. The women in your family are afflicted with a lack of monkey bar tolerant strength.
1: We don't have the upper, we can't do a pull up. It's terrible. It is terrible. It's really terrible. And it's a true thing that I've been saying.
3: It can't be handed down from generation. You all walk like normal people.
1: Uh-huh.
3: You all handle yourself on a daily basis. You pick things up.
1: Mm-hmm. So imagine my surprise, because I've truly believed it. I was like, neither of my girls can do it. They've both tried. I've tried. Mm-hmm. I've been muscular and strong. Like, I was a gym rat for a long time. I could never do a pull-up. Never in my life.
3: Not one.
1: Right. And then I came across this reel from an expert doctor.
4: Most of the athletic ability that's passed on to children is actually from the mom, not the father. You get a lot of your height genetics from the dad, but you get majority of your athletic ability from your mom. This is your VO2 max, your muscular endurance, and your aerobic capacity as well.
1: Told you.
3: I mean, this one guy.
1: Where'd you find this
3: guy?
1: On the internet. I don't know if he's a real doctor.
3: Mr. Faceless guy.
1: He's an internet doctor. And he told me that it's up to the women, the moms, to have the athletic abilities. And then he says,
4: so this takes the term D1 breeder to a whole new level. And if you don't want your kids to have two left feet, you have to ensure the mother of your children have some sort of athletic ability, because it's not just all going to come from you.
1: I don't think my husband would have married me if he would have known that I have zero athletic ability.
3: That you weren't a B1? I mean, that
1: a D1.
3: That is the most...
1: a D1 athlete.
3: That is the most...
1: I mean, he knew that when he met me.
3: That is offensive. All right.
1: It's true.
3: I did have a big friend, though, that said that his dream was to meet a collegiate volleyball player, he said, because the two of them would make giant babies.
1: It's true.
3: That's what he said.
1: It's true.
3: Yeah.
1: The more athletic the one, and here's what I've learned from doing all the rec leagues in town,
3: mm-hmm.
1: is that the kids that are really good are the moms that played college sports. They're the ones that automatically know how to run faster, know how to jump higher and all that.
3: It feels like a lot of leaps going on here right now. A lot of leaps.
1: I look at my kids and they're determined. I mean, Dakota is determined.
3: Yeah.
1: That is a determined child.
3: And you feel like it's still not going to make a difference.
1: I feel so bad for my husband. He was a college football player. All he ever wanted was a boy that he could coach and he could do football with. He got two girls and both of them
3: afflicted with non-monkey bar strength. I just want to say that you're leaning back on a doctor who used a term D1 breeder.
1: Right.
3: Okay.
1: Real thing. Yeah. That may not have been
3: offensive.
1: A real thing for you.
3: That is deeply offensive.
1: In my town, there's definitely D1 breeders. I can spot them on the field.
3: I'm like, that one right there,
1: D1 breeder. That's a D1 breeder.
3: I'm never going to utter the phrase speaking for women, but...
1: I knew it. So sorry to my girls. I have no idea how this happened, but I got it from my mama. Sorry.
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12: There's an accident northbound on the Merritt Parkway by exit 10 causing heavy delays on the southbound side of the Merritt. It's slow heading into the Black Rock Turnpike. 95 is slow southbound from exit 29 to exit 11. 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
1: Star 99.9. One couple, one problem. Anna and Raven are the judge. You're the jury. The Honda of Westport Couples Court.
2: What's the right time to tell a new woman you're dating that you have a child? 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Couples Court is coming up next.

0: What couple?
1: He just doesn't seem to understand why should I go to this wedding now.
2: Just say no.
0: One problem.
1: I want to see her get married. I want to be there for her.
2: Make him an excuse. 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
0: You decide the outcome.
1: It's so awkward.
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3: Every day a couple joins us. 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You think a ticket for not wearing your seatbelt is the worst thing that could happen until you get into a crash and suddenly a ticket doesn't seem so bad. 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It's Sandra and Joe. Sandra, what's going on?
4: My boyfriend and I, we celebrated our 6-month anniversary, which I know it's a little cheesy, but anyways, when we were at dinner, he told me something wild. He has a kid.
5: Surprise.
3: I mean, I don't know if that's wild, but I could certainly see after 6 months that being surprising that you've never heard about it sooner.
4: But that's what I'm saying. Like, I think that's something you should be really upfront about. And I'm only 24. Like, I'm not ready to be a stepmom. I don't even know if I want kids. I don't understand why he waited so long to tell me. It feels like he was hiding it.
5: Okay. Joe, what's your side of this? Why'd you wait so long? What's your explanation here?
6: Well, I was just waiting till I knew her well enough that I could trust her, and I feel like it's been a deal breaker in the past, and it's a little bit of a complicated situation that I have with my ex, and I just wanted to make sure that we were completely in sync, and I knew that I loved her, and I knew that I wanted her to be a part of his life moving forward.
5: Now, you got to understand that that's a pretty big bomb, right? So how old are you, Joe?
6: I'm 33.
5: Okay.
3: So how old is your child?
6: He's 6.
3: I mean, I don't necessarily think the age matters. The fact is that you kept it. And a 6-year-old still needs to be taken care of. So, Joe, do you have shared custody of your son?
6: Yeah. I get him once a week and then 1 week in a month.
3: So, well, those times when it's your turn to have your son, Sandra, where did you think he was? Or he was just MIA?
4: Well, once a week isn't that much time. So, I mean, I just thought that it's just once a week. Like, I thought he would be like doing personal stuff like chores or out with friends. Like, I don't expect him to be with me 100% of the time.
5: Yeah. You know, it's wild because I understand both of your perspective for this a little bit. Like, you know, if people of a certain age don't introduce you to their kids for a certain amount of time, nobody thinks anything of that. Not mentioning them is something different. Doesn't feel fair. Doesn't feel very fair.
3: I read this article that you're supposed to talk about your feelings about a prenup on the third date.
5: Yeah, I saw that recently.
3: Yeah. Yep. And I thought to myself, you're going to be talking about marriage and prenups on the third date. Imagine being 6 months into a relationship where it's getting serious and finding out that there's a child involved. That seems like too long.
5: I mean, 6 months for me, that relationship may have been serious for 5 months already. Like, if you meet somebody and you like them, you know, you feel that energy pretty soon. I don't know. So what do you want to do?
3: You want to ask. You want to ask the audience. Because, I mean, Joe has a point. He's the father. He can make decisions on what's right for him and his family. And if he feels like his son, he didn't want his son to meet her or know anything about her yet, that was his decision to make. But was it the wrong decision to make? What
5: right.
3: do you think?
5: I mean, the audience can say it's right, but she can still say, I'm not going to date you anymore. 1-800-330-9999. Whose side are you on? It's the Couples Court with Anna and Raven.
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2: There's an accident on the Merritt Parkway northbound at exit 10, causing delays. Southbound delays on 95 from exit 29 down to exit 11. 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With your Land Rover Fairfield traffic, I'm John Lynch on Star 99.9.
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1: Star 99.9. One couple, one problem. Anna and Raven are the judge. You're the jury. The Honda of Westport Couples Court.
2: How long should you be dating somebody before you tell them you have a child? Because Sandra is very upset by the fact that her and Joe had been dating for 6 months before he mentioned that he had a son.
3: Yeah, it seems inappropriate, right? I mean, I think Sandra has a right to be upset here. If you had a dating profile, I would expect to see that you had children listed on there. Like, not photos or anything like that. I don't need specifics, but I need to know that you're a parent. That's the way that I see it anyways.
2: Yeah, she's 24. She's young. So in her mind, she's like, I'm not ready to be a stepmom. And now we're in this serious relationship and this feels like she was blindsided. But Joe, he says, I had to make sure that you were going to stick around before all of a sudden and bring my son into this.
3: Yeah, but again, that's not fair. It's kind of, I don't know. It's like, boom. Hey, behind door number two. It's my son.
2: What do you think? 1-800-330-9999. Frankie.
4: Oh, that is such a selfish decision on his part in every matter. Being a father myself, my child is, besides the wife, is my number one joy. And how do you not talk about that from pretty much, not when you first meet, within the third date, the second date, and just so selfish. Tell her to just run away. See you later.
3: Thanks for the call, Frankie. Have a great day.
2: Whose side are you on? 1-800-330-9999. Couples Court.

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1: How long should you wait to tell somebody that you just started dating that you have a child? 6 months? That too long? Because Sandra sure thinks it was. So she was dating Joe, and she's 24 years old. And all of a sudden, after 6 months of everything going swimmingly, he says, I have a son, a six-year-old son.
2: Yeah, it's, I mean, imagine that. Imagine that meal. Imagine that conversation right after 6 months. You're like, wait a minute. What? How is that possible? You know, Joe, he's 33 years old. He's got a different perspective on things. He said, I had to make sure that this person made sense for my life and for my child's life. At the same time, like, full disclosure is something that you're supposed to have. Trust amongst people is something you're supposed to have. After 6 months, it's like being with a stranger, I would imagine.
1: Yeah, but he argues, though, that he had to make sure that she was going to be around for the long run. It was something, it wasn't a priority to bring the child into this relationship until he knew she was going to stick around. But what do you think?
2: He has his son once a week, once a month, one weekend.
1: Yeah. Whose side are you on? 1-800-330-9999. Zara.
3: Well, I'm definitely on her side because I met my husband on a dating app, and in the front eight page, it was me and my son, and I put it right up front, my son comes first.
2: Yeah, I mean, I think that that's pretty typical. On the other hand, not telling them anything for 6 months that your son exists, that's kind of a different situation, right? Like, I mean, you're up front with it. This is another thing.
1: How long do you think is the appropriate time before you let somebody know you have a child?
3: The first day, I said, that's something that you say. Your son's part of your life. Like, how you go on a date with someone, or even, to hang out with someone and don't comment nothing about your son. Like, I'm obsessed with my kids. How can I not?
2: Right.
1: Thanks, Sarah.
2: Hi, Alan. Tell us, whose side are you on today?
4: I'm on her side. I think this is way too big of a thing that he is not dealing with. I think, first of all, only seeing your kid once a week and one week in the month, is he divorced?
2: Yeah.
4: How come there's no signs of a kid in this house that she wouldn't even know that a child is there?
1: Right.
4: I feel like he needs to be spending time with this child before he goes and gets in another relationship.
2: You know what? I think that you're right. The layers to this, right?
1: Like,
2: I mean,
1: the
2: more you think about those parts of it, the more disturbing and upsetting it becomes.
1: Right, because I said, do not have custody? Like, how do you have no inkling that, how do you not realize that somebody has a child for 6 months?
2: Yeah. And you know what? I mean, listen, this is in a personal circumstance. Even if I wanted kids, if I was dealing with somebody who had their child one day a week and one weekend a month, I'm not sure how I feel about that either.
1: Yeah.
2: Hi, Pablo. Tell us, whose side are you on today?
5: So I'm actually on her side. I kind of been in the same place as he has been before. But when I started dating, the first thing I did was tell him I had a son, and it was my priority all the time.
2: Yeah. Somebody who cares about kids, when they hear that, they understand that. Somebody that doesn't want kids, they also have to respect that.
1: Like, right. Like she said right off the bat, like she doesn't even know if she ever wants to have her own children.
2: Right.
1: So that's something you have to disclose because that's a deal breaker, right?
2: For some people, sure. Yeah.
5: Some people. Really agree.
2: Yeah. Thanks for the call, Bobo.
0: The verdict is in. Jury foreman, what are the results?
1: Sandra, our audience agreed with you. Joe, it was messed up that you waited that long. I think, Sandra, you have to make big decisions. I don't think it has anything to do against his son, but it does tell you a lot about the fact that Joe's been holding this back from you, and that's a big thing to hold back.
6: Yeah, exactly.
2: Yeah, I don't know. It's a tough situation to defend in many ways, Joe. I understand. I think your position for wanting to protect your son and protect yourself in that situation. On the other hand, that's a big bomb to drop after 6 months. Somebody else has already developed feelings. They're halfway down the road with you, and now they've got to reconsider that, not to mention the fact that they feel like, you know, you lied.
7: Yeah, I really regret the way I handled it.
2: Yeah, well, it's a learning lesson, I suppose, right? I don't know. It's delicate. I wish you guys luck.
1: Yeah, if you have a problem, too, send an email at couplescore@annaandraven.com.
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7: Southbound delays on the Merritt Parkway from Route 8 down to the Black Rock Turnpike. 95 is stop and go southbound from exit 29 down through exit 11. This report is brought to you by America 250. 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With your Land Rover Fairfield traffic, I'm John Lynch on Star 99.9.
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2: Guitar Center released the top five songs that people play when they're, you know, trying out guitars.
3: Bam, bam, bam, bam, bam, bam.
2: I immediately thought of Stairway to Heaven. I was like, why is Stairway to Heaven? Like that, I guess because of Wayne's World. Remember there was a sign there that said, like, you can't play Stairway to Heaven?
3: If you took any sort of guitar lesson or whatever, it's like one of the first rock things, riffs that you learn, right? Especially when you're trying to be like, hey, check me out while I play my guitar.
2: Well, guess what? It's not even in the top five.
3: What?
2: Not even close to it. Yeah, it's coming up next.

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1: The Anna and Raven Show.
2: You know when you go to Guitar Center and everybody wants to test out the guitars and there's always that one person that picks it up and just starts strumming?
3: I do remember that being a thing. Yeah, for sure.
2: Joining us, it's former producer John. Now, John travels everywhere with his guitar and you brought it again today.
4: You make me sound like a traveling minstrel. You told me to bring it. No, never mind. I do. I travel everywhere with it.
2: Well, it's true. I said, bring your guitar, come to the studio because I want to play a game. Guitar Center, they compiled a list of the top 5 riffs that people play when they're testing out guitars.
4: Oh, yeah, the cliche stuff. Let's go.
3: I would think that John can play every single one of these.
2: I mean, there's 2 of these on this list that I don't know what they are. I know that this isn't exactly my genre either for the Guitar Center.
3: He's a musician and you're not. Sure, there's that. But.
2: So we grabbed the riffs from these songs and let's see if they're the same that John will play. Number 5, most often played song when people are testing out guitars, is John Mayer's Slow Dancing in a Burning Room.
4: Oh my gosh, yeah.
3: It immediately makes me ready to take my clothes off. I'm not gonna lie. That John Mayer, he's got something.
2: Pretty similar.
3: Yeah, it's even sexier when actually played that way.
2: Yeah.
3: I mean, I would say it's the same.
2: Yeah, no, I say you got that one right.
4: Yeah, no, John said, John Mayer plays sexier than I do, Raven. Thank you for reminding me.
3: Yep. Sorry. Right.
2: Number 4 is Nirvana, Smells Like Teen Spirit.
4: We all know that one. Everybody knows that one.
2: 2 for 2, John. You're going to be good.
4: Thank you.
2: Yeah.
4: Thank
2: you. All right, so this one, I don't think I know this. White Stripes, Seven Nation Army.
3: Are you serious? This is one of the biggest riffs of all time.
4: Yes, you do. The second I start playing this, hold on.
2: Oh, yeah,
4: right.
2: Yeah.
4: That's it.
3: That's one of those ones unmistakable.
4: And I'll say this, I've never played that song like at a gig or anything like that. It's just so in my brain that you could just sound it out.
2: I feel like if you got the last 3, you're probably going to get these first 2.
4: Let's go, baby. I'm on a roll.
2: Guitar Center, again, if you're catching up, has released the top 5 riffs that people play when they're testing out their guitars. And we're seeing if former producer John can get them. So far, he's nailed every single one. Number 2, Guns N' Roses, Sweet Child of Mine.
3: Wow, not bad.
2: No.
3: Not bad.
4: I gotta finish the riff, man.
3: I mean, well, considering the circumstances, not bad.
4: Everybody knows it. It is the most hack riff in the entire world, though. That's why I haven't played it in like 20 years, because if you play that riff around another guitar player, you're gonna get laughed at. You're gonna get laughed at.
2: Okay, all right.
3: And the top one.
2: Okay, number 1, Metallica, Master of Puppets.
4: Oh,
3: not the one you expected,
4: that's
3: really
4: though. Hard.
3: Not the one you expected.
4: Is it just Chromatic? Yes, sir.
3: You're doing not as great a job at this one, but you know the song.
4: Oh, geez, that's a hard song.
3: Yeah, a little bit more practice, John. That'll
4: be all
3: right.
4: Maybe on that one. Yeah.
2: I mean, it's so funny that the most popular one was the one that you didn't get. It's so ironic. But you are the master of this. You can definitely do this. If you go to Guitar Center, you're going to rule that showroom.
3: Master!
2: Master!
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2: 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Land Rover Fairfield, Connecticut traffic.
3: There's delays southbound on 95 from exit 30 down to exit 5. The Merritt Parkway slows southbound from exit 28 down to exit 10. 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
1: 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Jake, where are you calling from and who you want to give a shout-out to?
2: I'm calling from my house, Ridgefield, and I'll give a shout-out to my dad who helped me write this.
3: Where do you go to school, Jake?
2: Scottsridge.
1: Very nice. Well, we're excited to have you. Go ahead. Give us one of the big stories this week.
2: The famous Statue of Liberty in New York City Bay went through a renovation in the 1980s, and now some of the copper that was removed is being minted into limited edition coins, celebrating our upcoming 250th birthday. Each coin has an octagon shape on the front, 50 stars surrounding Lady Liberty's profile, and on the back, an American flag with the words, "We the People" from the Constitution. Can you guess how much each coin will cost? $250. To match the nation's 250th birthday.
3: Wow.
1: Raven won't buy it. Raven throws change on the floor. I don't know. To me, it's the most ridiculous thing I've ever seen, but he doesn't believe in coins, and he just throws them on the floor.
3: I don't believe in pennies is what I don't believe in. Nickels are right behind it there. I did see this about the copper being available for purchase from the Statue of Liberty, and it's very interesting. I don't know if it's a great investment. You're going to be able to turn around and spend that thing? I don't know. How many of these things are they minting? But it's interesting.
1: Does anybody still do collectible plates? Remember collectible plates? Oh, Jake, you don't remember because... Oh, what grade are you in?
2: 7.
3: So yeah, don't invest in plates that are collectibles. All right, Jake, that's just my advice to you. Don't do it.
1: If anybody ever says, would you like this Elvis collectible plate? Unless you just love it because it's beautiful, don't think it's going to be a long-term investment.
3: Right.
1: Go ahead. Number 2, story of the week.
2: For sports fan, this may be the best time of the year. Yeah. NBA basketball and the NHL hockey playoffs and the MLB are in full swing. Staying up late to watch games is not always possible for early risers and kids. Mm-hmm. So here's a recap to bring you up to date. The Knicks came back in a dramatic fashion to force overtime and then won in game 1 versus the Cavaliers. The Oklahoma City Thunder held up the San Antonio Spurs to win and tie their series 1-1. In hockey, the Vegas Golden Knights defeated the Colorado Avalanche 4-2 in game 1 of their series.
3: Jake, who's going to win the NBA playoffs?
2: Probably the Knicks from how they've been playing.
3: Yeah, I mean, they do look very tough. I got to tell you, them and I think San Antonio, it's a collision course right here. Wemby has been unbelievable, but the Knicks are just pushing people around. It's fun because I haven't seen Knicks play like this really in my lifetime. Like, not this late in the season looking this dominant. It's a lot of fun.
1: Do the Spurs get sad that they don't have as many famous people as the Knicks have at all their
3: They've
1: games?
3: They've never had those people there, so the Spurs don't care.
1: All right, let's go, Jake. Let's get number 3 for today.
3: Story number 3.
2: Star Wars fans out there, this week marks an opening of the first Star Wars movie in theaters in 7 years, Mandalorian and Grogu. The story picks up between the movies Return of the Jedi and The Force Awakens, when they have to rescue Rada the Hutt, the son of Jabba the Hutt, who has been kidnapped. I'm not going to give any spoilers. Just head to the theaters to see it.
3: I am a huge Star Wars fan, and the reviews are not good, Anna. They're not good on this film.
2: I know.
3: But you know something? Everybody thought the same thing about Solo, Jake, and I loved Solo.
1: It's too much. There's too many spinoffs. There's too many characters.
3: It's a lot.
1: Too many storylines.
3: Sure.
1: I don't even know what the heck is happening anymore.
3: You know, the thing is, there are a younger generation of fans, right? The Mandalorian, huge on streaming. So I just don't know if it's going to make the money they need this movie to make. And then, of course, when they make a project and it doesn't do well, that screws up everything else, right? Because then they're like, I don't know if we're going to go forward with this story or that story. So I don't know. So we'll see what happens.
1: Well, Jake, you did such a great job today. Thank you so much for being our Middle Schooler of the Week.
2: Thank you.
3: Yeah, have a great day at school.
1: If you have a middle schooler that would like to join the show, you can sign them up at annaandraven.com.
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14: Stop and go southbound on the Merritt Parkway from exit 28 down to exit 8. 95 slows southbound from exit 30 to exit 5. This report is brought to you by Lowe's. Memorial Day savings are on at Lowe's. 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
1: 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Five pop culture questions. 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Can't beat Raven.
2: $1,100 is a jackpot for today's Can't Beat Raven. It would be nice to give away that money heading into Memorial Day weekend.
3: Imagine me and the person that could brag at the barbecue you're going to. You'd be like, I won $1,100 yesterday.
2: I beat Raven. That'd be good.
3: Yeah, I'd feel pretty good.
2: Yeah. 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

0: Can't beat Raven.
1: $1,100 is a jackpot for today's Can't Beat Raven. All right, James, you ready to play?
2: Yes.
1: I would like to go into this long weekend by giving you this cash. So can you please ask Raven to leave the room and get all the answers right?
2: Raven, can you please leave the room?
3: You got it. Good luck, man. $1,100. Here we go.
1: All right. All right, James, while Raven's walking out of here, let's go over the rules. I'm going to ask you these five pop culture questions. You have 3 seconds to answer each one. I'll bring him back in. We're in a soundproof studio, so he can't hear us. He'll get the same questions. Whoever gets the most right wins. Ties go to Raven. Ready to play?
2: Yes.
1: Number one, 3% of people said they would not wear a blindfold for 24 hours, even if they were paid $10 million. Ridiculous. What was the name of the Netflix movie with Sandra Bullock where they had to wear blindfolds to avoid destruction?
2: Bird Box.
1: Number two, Cher is celebrating her 80th birthday this week. Which Cher song includes the lyric, "Do you believe in life after love?"
2: Believe.
1: Number three, Stephen Colbert had his last show last night. What Beatles member was his last guest?
2: John Lennon.
1: Number four, Emily in Paris has begun filming its last season, season 6, in Greece. On which streaming service can you find Emily in Paris?
2: Netflix.
1: Number five, Memorial Day weekend has arrived as we honor our fallen heroes. But it wasn't always called Memorial Day. It was changed to that in 1868. It was formerly known as what?
2: Washington's holiday.
1: Let me bring Raven back in.
3: Yo.
1: 3 out of 5 for James.
3: Not great, not terrible. Let's see how I do.
1: Number one, 3% of people said they would not wear a blindfold for 24 hours, even if they were paid $10 million.
3: That's weird.
1: I know. Like, what?
3: No
1: sure.
3: No problem.
1: I'll just take a lot of naps. I'll
3: be
1: fine.
3: That's for sure.
1: What was the name of the Netflix movie with Sandra Bullock where they had to wear blindfolds to avoid destruction?
3: Bird Box.
1: Yes.
3: Thank you, Netflix. Good movie.
1: Number two, Cher is celebrating her 80th birthday this week. Which Cher song includes the lyric, "Do you believe in life after love?"
3: After love, that's Believe.
1: That's right.
3: She hated that song, by the way.
1: Number three, Stephen Colbert had his last show last night. What Beatles member was his last guest?
3: Paul McCartney.
1: Paul McCartney's correct. James said John Lennon.
3: John, that would be quite a trick.
1: That would be quite a resurrection from the dead. Don't feel bad, James, because I was just speaking to somebody very powerful in radio and asked if we were going to see Barbara Walters that evening, and then he informed me that she had died 5 years ago.
3: 2 years ago.
1: When however long it was.
3: Yeah, she's gone.
1: She's dead, right?
3: She's gone.
1: And I didn't know that, and I was very embarrassed, so don't feel bad. Number four, Emily in Paris has begun filming its last season, season 6 in Greece. On which streaming service can you watch Emily in Paris?
3: Is that Netflix?
1: Yep.
3: Yep.
1: And number five, Memorial Day weekend has arrived as we honor our fallen heroes. But it wasn't always called Memorial Day. It was changed to that in 1868 and was formerly known as what?
3: Decoration Day.
1: Decoration Day is correct. I'm sorry, James, 5-3 today. That's going to get you an Ann on Raven t-shirt.
2: Thank you very much. It's James and I can't be Raven.
3: Better luck next time. Enjoy that shirt, man. Great holiday weekend coming up here. Anna, $1,200 when the game returns Tuesday.
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5: Southbound delays on 95 from exit 29 all the way down to exit 5. 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With your Land Rover Fairfield traffic, I'm John Lynch on Star 99.9.
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2: It is a very special Mommy's Margarita Friday. It's because it's Memorial Day weekend, because it's a three-day weekend. Everybody gets excited. Let's clap for that. Yes!
3: I'm excited.
2: Woo!
3: Yep.
2: That margarita can't come fast enough.
3: I have so much to do.
2: Yeah.
3: I have so much to do. Nothing is done around the house. Nothing. My wife was like yesterday, she said at one point, I can't look anywhere. I can't raise my eyes because it reminds me of something else I'm failing at.
2: Oh,
3: seems harsh, right? Yeah. I was just like, you know what? Let's just fire up the grill and we'll feel better.
2: I have nothing to do.
3: Wow.
2: It's the best feeling in the world.
3: Good for you.
2: Oh, it feels so good.
3: You want to come over and do some lawn work?
2: Nope.
3: That's tough.
2: Yep. All right. What did you do this week to earn your margarita? Of course, it doesn't matter if you're a mom or your dad. You just want to vent about your coworkers. Getting through the week is not always easy, and this is your chance to just get it off your chest. 1-800-330-9999.

0: Margarita Friday.
1: Oh, mama.
0: Anna and Raven.
1: Memorial Day weekend is here. 3 days. Oh, that sounds so lovely. Hopefully you get to do something fun and enjoy it. But getting through the week, not always easy. And this is your chance to vent. What did you do this week to earn that margarita? 1-800-330-9999. Hannah.
2: Well, we had 26 guests over yesterday. I had about 30 minutes notice, and the place was a mess with like toys everywhere. I scrambled and got it into perfect condition before everyone showed up. I don't know how that works, but it's always like 30 minutes before people shows up. Like, that's when you're most productive.
1: 100%.
2: But I felt like a
3: pressure's
2: superhero.
3: On.
1: Yep. When you guys are like, oh, I'm going to stop by, all of a sudden you are like on fire putting things away around your house.
3: Yeah. Diamonds or dust, pressure, man. Mm-hmm. All right. Performance. Let's go. Here we go. Okay. I love that.
1: Get the vacuum. Let's rock.
3: Go. Yeah. Go.
1: Well, you enjoy your margarita. Congratulations on pulling it together. Jennifer, what did you do this week to earn your margarita?
4: I actually made it to the gym and I stayed. I got out the car and I actually worked out. That's huge for me.
3: I'm trying to figure out how to carve out a half hour now, at least 3 times a week. Like I said to my wife yesterday, I was like, you know, just have to invent time. Mm-hmm. And she was like, no, you just have to commit to doing it. And there's no time of the day that it won't suck, but I still have to do it.
1: Yeah, no, I'm with you. We get so many calls about people that are excited that they actually worked out. And I always wonder, well, what's the follow up? Did you keep going? Because the truth is that usually once you get into your routine, you will. But once you fall out of it, it's like you miss 1-2 days.
3: Right.
1: The next thing you know, it's 6 months later. You haven't stepped foot inside.
3: Find an excuse for a couple days and you've got a problem.
1: But right now we can celebrate, and you can celebrate with the margarita. So congratulations.
4: Thank you. I am definitely celebrating.
3: Not too much sugar in those mixers.
1: Maddie, what did you do this week to earn your margarita?
5: Hi there. Recently, I finished my very first marathon.
1: Wow.
3: Congratulations.
1: That is a massive accomplishment.
3: That is something that Anna and I will never utter out of our mouths. Not in this lifetime, not in the next one, not ever.
5: I've just always loved running, and it was a really big accomplishment. My family was there. My friends were there. It was really beautiful, so I'm really excited.
1: Do you get the runner's high that everybody talks about? Because I've been chasing that for a long time, and I don't know. I must be doing something wrong.
5: It's real. I promise.
1: No, it's not. It's not for me.
3: Anna is the one person that believes that when she starts running, she actually slows down.
1: I just, like, whatever excitement and high I have is gone by the time I'm, like, you know, 30 feet in. That's it. That's it. Well, congratulations to you. That's a massive accomplishment.
3: For
1: no
3: real,
1: easy
3: feat. Definitely.
1: What did you do this week to earn your margarita? You could always call 1-800-330-9999.
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13: Southbound delays on the Merritt Parkway from exit 28 to exit 10. 95 is slow southbound from exit 29 down to exit 5. This report is brought to you by America 250. 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
2: If you were going to bribe a police officer to get out of getting in trouble, what would be the food that you would make them?
3: Listen, I'm not going to go with the meal thing. I'm just going to say that if this person offered me a bribe, this is exactly why I'm not a police officer. Because
2: I would
3: have flushed my whole life for this situation. I mean, of course not. Not as a married man. But if I had been a young police officer in this situation, my fortitude could have been tested.
2: Remember when Justin Timberlake told the police officers this was going to ruin his world tour? And they were like, what? Who are you?
3: Listen, you can't cancel somebody who don't care. That's what I'm going to say about this one.
2: This is even weirder. It's coming up next.

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1: Everybody climb in, get in the time machine. We're going back to 1999.
2: Wow, that's a long time ago.
1: Yep. This is when Britney Spears and Jessica Simpson were in the news every day. And here we are once again. California Highway Patrol released video of Britney's DUI arrest back in March. And they asked her to get in their car. Didn't necessarily go like they thought.
3: While we're talking, can you turn the vehicle off?
4: No, can I go follow you up there so I'm not on the street with all these people?
3: What if we have you get out of
4: my baby's
3: car?
4: Right down there in our hotel room, please.
1: Yep, she's begging them, please don't take me, don't take me. I don't
2: make a spectacle
1: go.
2: Of this. Yeah, my baby's right down in that hotel over there.
1: Right, her kids are down there.
2: They're going to see it.
1: And the cops are very compassionate towards her, and they say,
3: here, how about this? What if we have you get out of the car? We'll put you in one of our cars, and we'll drive around the corner so we're somewhere that there's a bunch of people driving by.
4: No, I don't want to get in your car, sir. You can come to my house. I'll make you food and lasagna or whatever you want. Oh, I have a pool. My babies are coming to my house tonight.
2: The
1: kids were coming over. Now, if you missed it, what did she offer the police officers?
4: You can come to my house. I'll make you food and lasagna or whatever you want.
1: Did she say make a lasagna, whatever you want? And
4: I have a pool. My babies are.
1: She has a pool. So she invited the police officers over for a pool party, and she would make a lasagna.
2: You know what? Listen. Don't ever tell me that there's not good cops out there, because how these guys didn't break down, I'll tell you right now. I turn my badge up, all right? I throw it on the hood of the car, and I say, yes, Miss Spears, you can make me lasagna, and I would love to swim in your pool. 100%. This is why I'm not in law enforcement. I don't have the fortitude to stick past the Bill of Rights, the Constitution, anything at that point. At that point, oh, my gosh.
1: I don't think Britney Spears makes a good lasagna.
2: You think that this conversation is about lasagna?
1: She said she's going to make him a lasagna.
2: You think that this conversation is about lasagna?
1: Like, what kind of beef is she using in there?
2: I don't know. It doesn't matter.
1: I don't know if I want a Britney Spears lasagna. It doesn't sound good to me at all. I don't know.
2: Listen, very serious situation. I feel bad for her, too. Things are clearly out of control at times, right? But, you know, like, listen, they did a really good job. Again, commendations to those cops.
1: I'm going to spend so much time today wondering how Britney Spears makes her lasagna.
2: Oh, not well.
1: No, okay.
2: Not well. Yeah.
1: Also trending is Jessica Simpson. So Jessica Simpson and Nick Lachey have not seen each other since they got divorced 20 years ago.
2: I mean,
1: which
2: that
1: is
2: seems
1: wild,
2: right? Yes. They have children.
1: And they run into each other on the worst place ever. A flight from Los Angeles to Hawaii. So now they're all on the same plane with their families. And Nick Lachey was talking to Andy Cohen, and Andy Cohen asked him this.
5: The kids were in a separate class of service.
6: Yes.
5: All right.
6: Separate class of service.
1: What is he talking about? She was sitting in first class, Jessica Simpson, and the kids and her estranged husband, are they exes yet? The new guy? I know that they
2: I think
1: are
2: that they're just estranged.
1: On, off,
2: yeah.
1: Off, whatever.
2: The quarterback guy.
1: Yeah.
2: Eric Johnson or whatever. Yeah.
1: And they're sitting in coach. So the husband and the kids are in coach. She's in first class. And everybody has been crazy about this. Like, you can't do that. So somebody asked her, one of the paparazzi at the airport, why was it like this? And she gave the most logical explanation.
7: My mom bought those tickets.
6: Okay, well, that explains it. But if you
7: it
6: bought
7: was
6: it.
7: My mom's got it. Treat for us to go to Hawaii.
6: If you bought it, they sit with you?
7: Of course.
1: Do you believe that? Do you think, of course, that mom bought the tickets? Mm-hmm. That's why she was in first class and the kids were back there for the trip to Hawaii. But if she was going to buy the tickets, they would all be together, of course. I'm like, what? I don't know if I buy that.
2: I don't think that it matters. To tell you the truth, I mean, listen, first class has only got so many seats, all right? Did y'all get back from Hawaii? Yes. Did y'all get to Hawaii? Yes. Perfect. Still a family. But I love her mom being like, just tell them I did it. Who cares?
1: That's definitely what happened.
2: Yeah.
1: That's the cover-up.
0: The Anna and Raven Show.
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19: Stop and go southbound on 95 from exit 28 down to exit 5. 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
2: Coming up, it's the Weekend Song. 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
3: Well, you know, yeah, it's just a little bit more. It makes it go down smoother.
2: That's how I like to think about it. 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Go smoother.
3: I mean, you can't avoid the news. It's going to be there for you. You have to get it one way or the other. You might as well get it to a couple chords.
2: Right. It's coming up next.

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2: You know, he's got a cheery outlook, a way of looking at things that just makes it a little bit more palatable.
4: I feel cheery. You know why I feel cheery?
1: Why?
4: Because I'm going on vacation.
2: Oh, nice. Right. Good for you.
4: Right. I mean, come on now. Memorial Day weekend,
1: yes.
4: Baby.
2: Right.
4: So this is good. It all puts things in perspective, and so does Song. You know, I think the big thing that a lot of people are talking about is that we might get our first ever trillionaire.
2: I heard that.
1: Yeah.
4: Right. About that?
2: Exactly. I'm talking about investing. Anna says I shouldn't.
4: Of course you're investing. You know why you're investing?
2: Why?
4: Because we're building a civilization out there, man.
2: Let's go.
4: Soaring to other

0: Raven, you can buy some shares real soon.
1: Nice.
0: And a brand new electric car. All of this helps build a brand new city on Mars.
1: I love it. I can't wait to go.
2: To Mars?
1: Yep.
2: You're going to go to Mars.
1: I'll be a dig ditcher out there.
2: That's what you want to be.
1: Ditch digger.
2: Oh, my God.
1: That's what I'll be. Right.
0: Okay.
1: It'll be the Raven Show.
0: It's
1: on Mars. Finally, top billing. It's in my future.
0: Hey, man. Listen. I don't know. I mean, it's definitely gonna be a good stock to buy, right? Except it's not. They're kind of losing a lot of money
1: it
0: recently.
1: It has to be, right?
0: I don't know. We hope.
1: I can't wait to be there. I'll be one of the first people there. And given the fact that I buy on the IPO, I think that means I get like my choice of a corner lot.
0: Really? Oh, a corner lot on Mars.
1: Yeah.
0: That's going to be a lot of fun. You're going to get your own rover. That's what they call them on Mars, right? They drive rovers.
2: Right.
1: Near the pool.
2: I read that there's four species of aliens that they've identified so far.
1: Different article, but also interesting.
0: Because there's water, hence the pool. Right. You know, that just makes sense.
1: Well,
0: all right, let's talk about a different celebration, okay?
2: Mm-hmm.
0: If you live in Nashville, this is a very big week because it was recently just announced that the Super Bowl is going to be coming to you.
1: Yes!
0: Yes! Nashville is hosting in 2030.

Today's producer John is coming to burn the place down and go to every bar in town. They not ready. They don't understand. I party harder than most middle-aged men.

0: next week. Happy Memorial Day, you guys. Memorial Day is gonna get the best of me. But we're gonna go out anyway, aren't we?
1: Oh, yeah.
2: Oh, yeah.
0: We're all gonna be really hungover next week. Come on, sing this last one with me, guys. Happy Memorial Day. We're all gonna be what? Really hungover next week. Have a safe Memorial Day, everybody.
1: Woo!
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1: You feel that energy in the air? You know what it is?
0: Tell me.
1: Memorial Day weekend is upon us.
0: Oh, thank gosh. I could use an extra day off, that's for sure.
1: The unofficial kickoff to summer, but you know what that means? You made it to Friday. That's the good news. And you probably saw something weird along the way. What was the strangest thing you saw or experienced this week? 1-800-330-9999. It's coming up next.

0: Congratulations. You made it to Friday of Memorial Day weekend. What was the weirdest thing you saw or experienced this week? Raven, producer Justin, producer Sophia, it's been a weird week, that's for sure.
1: Yeah, I saw some things for the first time ever this week, Anna. One of the strangest things that I encountered was a robot bringing me breakfast at midnight. I thought that that was wild. I saw on the app that it was going to be a robot bringing it to me. I was like, this can't be for real. I got to go outside and watch this. And I saw it coming up the street, and it was humming. And the breakfast got there, and it looked so good. It was delicious, absolutely fresh.
0: Did you shake the robot's hand?
1: I don't want to make anybody upset, but robots delivering food, I'm here for it. Sorry, people that deliver food.
0: He sent me a video, Sophia. I'll send it. You know what? We're going to put it on our Instagram story at Anna and Raven.
1: I'm so upset that I missed the first part of the video.
0: He doesn't, like, Raven doesn't know how to film.
1: I don't know how to work my phone.
0: It's the dumbest video I've ever seen in my life.
1: I was so late. I was so tired and late, but I thought I was filming it when it was coming up the road, but the thing had lights on it. One that looked like a little police, like, robot.
0: It's like
1: with
0: 15
1: my breakfast.
0: Second of his feet.
1: I had a delicious Nutella and, like, banana waffle thing. Oh my god, two breakfast sandwiches. Those were 2 for $13 because it was new to DoorDash. Pretty good.
0: All right, we'll put that on our story.
1: Pretty good.
0: Sophia, strangest thing you saw?
2: I went to a CVS and I saw some girl in full cap and gown, and I thought maybe she had just left her graduation, but she was taking her grad pictures
0: at CVS.
2: And I thought maybe she was going to be a pharmacist or something, but she was in the aisles with a photographer.
1: Well, okay. She just loved CVS.
2: Yeah.
0: That's hilarious. I
2: do too.
0: Yeah.
1: Did she have a receipt?
2: No.
0: Did I ever tell you where the first place they made Raven and I take our first photo shoot so many years ago? They brought us to a laundromat.
1: It was like an abandoned laundromat, too. There was nobody in this laundromat, and it was in the hood. You remember that?
0: Yeah.
1: It was like dystopian laundromat. It was like the end of the earth laundromat.
0: It looked like we were in the 1970s laundromat. They're like, this is where we're going to shoot.
1: You know what it looked like? It looked like where they used to do like nuclear testing and then they just abandoned towns. That's what it looked like. And we stumbled across the laundromat there. Yeah, that's right.
0: Justin, weirdest thing you saw this week?
3: I was at a musical off-Broadway over last weekend. And I'm in the lobby where all the concession booths are, and I'm just waiting in line to get my candy and my popcorn and my water. And there's a woman circulating in the crowd, and she's got one of the old-timey boxes, and she's walking around, and she's soliciting to all the other patrons in there. And I'd never seen this before, like in real life.
0: Yeah.
3: And so I say to her, as I'm finished with my transaction, I go over and I say, can you see, you got to say like, hey, candy, popcorn, peanuts.
0: Right. And
3: she goes, they don't allow us to do that.
1: Oh, you told me that she had to pitch.
3: Bark it out. And so I start doing it for her, and I go, popcorn, water, get over here. And she's going, shh, you can't do that.
1: This is like the progressive commercial when you're like, you're growing up to be your parents, and they're like, he's paging the guy in the coffee shop.
0: Yeah.
1: How annoying.
3: I just thought it was a little weird.
0: Strangest thing I saw. Listen to this, guys. Listen to this. I got into an Uber. I was late for my flight. I was nervous and sweating and in a full panic because I thought I was going to miss my flight. And my Uber driver was blasting gospel music. But then he informed me that he only listens to AI-generated gospel music. That is AI gospel music. And he blasted it for the entire 40 minutes we were in traffic getting to the airport.
1: Did it calm you?
0: Yeah. No.
1: I mean, it immediately calmed me to a dangerous level. That's why I had to turn it down. I would have went to sleep.
0: With every time that we inched forward, and this was just blasting, Hayden, my daughter, my teenage daughter, she was crying in laughter because all I kept thinking is, we're going to miss this flight. We're going to miss this. The irony of the entire situation was ridiculous. It was not calming for me at that moment.
1: I guess.
0: All right, your turn. Strangest thing you encountered this week. 1-800-330-9999.
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1: As parents, we remind our kids about things constantly.
0: But adults need reminding of things too sometimes, especially about wearing a seatbelt.
1: If you don't wear one, you could get a ticket and, of course, put yourself in danger. But also, think about what your kids see.
0: Yeah, you are an example in their lives. And when they get into a car, you want that message ingrained in them to the point where it becomes second nature to put on a seatbelt every time.
1: So remember, click it or ticket. 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
0: It's funny how you learn about things. I had no idea that AI-generated gospel music was such a huge thing. It has a massive following. My Uber driver was blasting it. He's like, do you like this? I'm like, yeah, I guess. And he's like, it's AI. It's not a real person singing.
1: It must have its own, like, station, I'm guessing, right? Like, it just goes after? Because, I mean, you're not requesting it to make you a full album full of stuff.
0: No,
1: so like, they're putting it out there.
0: And a Spotify playlist.
1: That's what I'm saying.
0: Yes.
1: Right, right. So there's got to be, like, a channel the guy pulled it in.
0: It was weird.
1: Strictly AI.
0: I didn't even know how to respond. He's like, do you like it? I'm like, what am I going to say? I'm like, yes, yeah. I guess. I robots sing this? All right.
1: Yeah.
0: What's the strangest thing you saw or the strangest situation you were in this week? 1-800-330-9999.

0: Congratulations, you made it to Friday of Memorial Day weekend, but man, you probably saw some strange things along the way to get here. What's the weirdest thing you encountered or saw this week? 1-800-330-9999. Kevin, what's the weird thing you saw this week?
1: I saw a couple walking four cats on leashes.
2: The first time I saw somebody walking a cat, it freaked me out.
1: But this was four.
2: Yeah, I don't know. How do you even get four of them to cooperate to walk? Like, I got two dogs, and one's always going one direction, and one's going the other.
0: You have to be really good at wrangling cats.
2: I guess so.
0: Yeah.
2: Four of them. I feel like two of them would be, you know, climbing on top of you. The other two would be plotting your demise.
0: I think getting them to walk together is the bigger challenge.
2: Did they all look like brother and sister? Was it a mommy cat and three baby cats?
1: It literally looks like the old school cartoons when, like, the people are walking the poodles.
2: Yep.
0: Yeah.
1: And they have their heads up, their tails are up. Like, these were professional catwalkers.
2: I think you might be right. I think you might be right. They were professionals. These were trained animals and trainers, and they were professionals.
0: Nina, what's the weird thing you saw this week?
3: I saw a man with two gigantic poodles. The poodles had, like, pink fur that was shaved into geometric shapes. And, you know, I've seen poodles that are dyed and even shaved weird before, but these were huge. I did not know that poodles can be that size.
2: Oh, they crossbreed everything with everything now, right?
0: Yeah, a giraffe poodle.
2: A cavapoo, a giraffe poo, you know what I mean? A rotapoo. Anything could happen.
0: I watched that. Was it on Netflix, that show? What's it called? The dog grooming, where they do like the outrageous dog grooming. It's fascinating what they can do with dog fur.
2: Remember in Japan, they were making them all look like pandas?
0: Yes.
2: Yes, for a while. Like, that was the thing. Your dog had to look like a panda.
0: Right. Weird.
2: It weirds me out when I see an animal with a different design on it like that. It also weirds me out when I see a person that's had their whole body painted to be like an animal. I'm like, yeah, I like tigers too, but that's too much.
0: Like the lizard guy. Remember the lizard guy?
2: Yes.
0: Not only did he look like he had scales, but his tongue was split.
2: Yes. I did a couple concerts with that guy working rock radio. He was like, you know, the opener for Disturbed or something.
0: Yeah.
2: I'd be like, Pantera's coming up. But first, here's this dude.
0: Right.
2: And
0: the
2: like, we'd
0: guy.
2: Each do a shot of Jägermeister.
0: Ew.
2: Oh, God.
0: What a weird life you had.
2: I know.
0: Oh,
2: and
0: my God.
2: And now I'm here.
0: His name is Kurt Connors.
2: Oh, is he still alive? Well, we wish you well.
0: Kurt. Oh, wait, hold on. No, hold on. That's not his name.
2: Oh, I hope he's.
0: No, that's the lizard from Spider-Man.
2: Oh, okay. No, then that's a different person. Well, we hope that Jaeger guy, tour guy, is also alive.
0: Hold on. I want to know more about the lizard guy. Lizard guy. Eric Sprague, the lizard man.
2: Is he alive?
0: Yeah, he's dedicated 30 years of his life to transforming himself into a lizard.
2: What did he do with the rest of his years?
0: He's got gauges now in his ears.
2: Oh, no. He had all sorts of wild stuff.
0: Tanya, weirdest thing that happened this week, or the person you saw. What happened?
4: Well, I was driving, and it was just a lawnmower that was, like, literally in the middle of the road. I mean, there was nobody around it. Cars was, you know, driving around it because it was literally in the middle of the road. And then it was crazy because it wasn't, like, laying on its side. It didn't look like it was broken, like maybe it had fallen off the back of a truck. It just seemed like almost like somebody just purposely just put it in the middle of the road and just left.
0: Mm. What was
4: and
0: it?
4: It was a lawnmower.
0: A lawnmower.
4: Like a push lawnmower.
2: So it was a push one, not a riding lawnmower. Because if it's
4: a riding lawnmower,
2: I'm looking for somebody that's like clotheslined themselves in a tree nearby.
0: Somebody just left it there. They ditched it.
2: It was probably on the side of the road, and then somebody came along and was like, watch, this will be funny. Let me put it here.
0: Like a 14-year-old kid.
2: Right.
4: Had to have been.
0: That is a hassle, though. I always applaud the people that take it upon themselves to get out of the car and move the object in the road. Because, one, you're putting your life at peril.
2: Right.
0: And two,
2: nobody else in the other cars is slowing down. They're like, all right.
0: They're like, let's go right around it.
2: Yeah.
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0: Coming up, it's Pick'em News. 3 news stories that are trending right now, but you only get to hear about one, and Raven gets to pick which one it is.
2: It's an incredible power that's been bestowed upon me. Please don't be jealous in the car.
0: Yeah. It's.
2: I'll try and choose wisely for us.
0: The selection today is phenomenal.
2: Oh, okay.
0: Yeah, if you were ever going to rob a Walmart, this is probably not the right way to do it.
2: All right.
0: Then there was a former McDonald's manager. What he was charged with, listen, this is the guy you don't want to date. And if you've ever watched Star Trek or Avatar or Star Wars, this is not going to come as a surprise to you. It's coming up next.
15: They say the holy water's watered down, and this town's lost its faith. Our colors will fade eventually, so if our time is running out, day after day, we'll make the mundane a masterpiece. Oh my, my, oh my, my love, I take one look at you, you're taking me.

0: Hannah and Raven's Pick'em News.
1: Three news stories that are trending right now. You only get to hear about one. Raven picks which one it is.
2: I have the power.
1: All right, here are your three options for today. Number one, man sets off fireworks inside Walmart to steal $10,000 in jewelry.
3: Never a good idea, but if you're looking at, you know, your equation of risk versus reward, you've got to create your own diversion. It's a little bit creative.
1: That's what we're calling it?
3: Yeah.
1: Okay. All right, sure. Number two, former McDonald's manager charged after allegedly contaminating fries served to ex-girlfriend.
3: Oh, no, this sounds disgusting, and I don't want to think about anybody doing anything to any food ever.
1: And number three, four species of aliens from crashed UFOs, according to CIA scientists.
3: You know what? I mean, sometimes you take a gamble, Anna, and it looks like it worked out for me this time. Aliens, of course. What are we talking about here? Let's go.
1: Anytime I give Raven an option where we can talk about aliens or space, that's what he picks.
3: Uh-huh.
1: So two CIA scientists say that the government knows about alien life crashing here on Earth, and they actually know about four different species, too.
4: People who have been involved in recoveries have said
5: there are at least four separate types. Now, I have not had direct access to that, but I believe the people who I talk to.
6: Four different types of life.
5: Four different types of life, at least.
4: Yeah. And the people I've talked to, you know, through the process of making the documentary, have said that there have been dozens of recoveries of crashed craft in the U.S. alone.
3: I mean, why can't they learn how to drive? All right, there's nobody else in your way.
1: Because they have to use spaceships.
3: Yeah. Yeah, so spaceships crash a lot, in your opinion?
1: I hear this and I have so many questions. So we know that we have four confirmed different types of alien species. Do they all come from the same planets? Do we think they all come from different planets? So they're aliens from different planets that are coming to Earth. And how come we're the only ones that haven't figured out yet how to get to the other planets? Or do we know and they're hiding that from us too?
3: Because, I mean, compared to these alien life forms, I mean, basically we're like slugs out there. You know, we got the brain power of like a toe jam, like, you know what I mean? Like, we're not on their level, man. These are aliens, all right, with spacecraft, and you're not going to know if they came from the same place until you see like their license and registration, and then you can be like, all right,
1: well, that's what I want to know. Like, we keep saying, okay, now we know that there's at least four different confirmed different kinds of alien species, but what was the difference with their UFO, their vehicle, like the actual spaceship?
3: I don't know. You know why? Because there's never a photo. Never a photo of any of this. Just some hearsay from some dude who's like 90,000 years old, it sounded like, on that tape.
1: I did some research, and I found out that there's already different species of aliens that we're well aware of.
3: Okay, go. The gray's got to be on that list.
1: I have Xenomorph, the creature from the Alien franchise.
3: Yes, look out for that one. He's a nasty sucker. You think cockroaches are hard to get rid of? Bed bugs?
1: Predator from the Predator series?
3: Oh, yeah, sounds like an alligator. Yep, real cool.
1: Advanced hunter, they are. Ewok. Yeah, the Ewok.
3: Oh, cuddly, friendly ally, really?
1: Yeah, that's the Star Wars. Oh, speaking of Star Wars, we know that Wookiees exist somewhere in the universe. Klingon.
3: Oh, yeah, they got that forehead thing.
1: Yeah, that's from Star Trek. That's an alien that we've been known about for a very long time.
3: Right.
1: And then, like, Vulcan, like the humanoid, like Spock, right? They're like half human, half alien.
3: We're going to get in so much trouble for having this conversation, but I just want to say that I am thoroughly enjoying myself.
1: The Na'vi. From Avatar?
3: Oh, yeah. Well, they're
1: aliens.
3: I mean, if you're looking to date an alien.
1: They're really good-looking aliens.
3: Zoe Saldana.
1: Wait a minute. 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
1: If your children have no or very little athletic ability, it may be your fault, and I am talking to you, Mom. Raven, I don't want to say that I told you so.
3: Here we go.
1: Raven, I know.
3: I think I know where you're going.
1: Wait till you hear this. It's coming up next.
3: This is nonsense.

0: When you're right, you're right. If you missed it, last week on the air, there was a discussion on how there should be more recess for kids because it helps their development. So we asked my daughter, Dakota, what she did on the playground.
1: Usually, I just like walk around. Sometimes I like to play on the swings. And sometimes I do the monkey bars.
0: She's such a trooper because, unfortunately, both my daughters have received my upper body strength, which is zero nil.
2: I've heard this theory before.
0: I've never been able to do the monkey bars. Neither of my girls can do the monkey bars. Dakota is so determined. That child doesn't have a chance.
2: I mean, Anna has been telling me this for a decade, really.
0: It's true.
2: Yep. The women in your family are afflicted with a lack of monkey bar tolerant strength.
0: We don't have the upper, we can't do a pull up. It's terrible. It is terrible. It's really terrible. And it's a true thing that I've been saying.
2: It can't be handed down from generation. You all walk like normal people.
0: Uh-huh.
2: You all handle yourself on a daily basis. You pick things up.
0: Mm-hmm. So imagine my surprise, because I've truly believed it. I was like, neither of my girls can do it. They've both tried. I've tried. Mm-hmm. I've been muscular and strong. Like, I was a gym rat for a long time. I could never do a pull-up. Never in my life.
2: Not one.
0: Right. And then I came across this reel from an expert doctor.
3: Most of the athletic ability that's passed on to children is actually from the mom, not the father. You get a lot of your height genetics from the dad, but you get majority of your athletic ability from your mom. This is your VO2 max, your muscular endurance, and your aerobic capacity as well.
0: Told you.
2: I mean, that's one guy. Where'd you find this guy?
0: On the internet. I don't know if
2: Mr. Faceless guy.
0: He's an internet doctor. And he told me that it's up to the women, the moms, to have the athletic abilities. And then he says,
3: so this takes the term D1 breeder to a whole new level. And if you don't want your kids to have two left feet, you have to ensure the mother of your children have some sort of athletic ability, because it's not just all going to come from you.
0: I don't think my husband would have married me if he would have known that I have zero athletic ability.
2: That you weren't a B1? I mean, that is the most...
0: a D1 athlete.
2: That is the most...
0: I mean, he knew that when he met me.
2: That is offensive. All right.
0: It's true.
2: I did have a big friend, though, that said that his dream was to meet a collegiate volleyball player. He said because the two of them would make giant babies.
0: It's true.
2: That's what he said.
0: It's true.
2: Yeah.
0: The more athletic the one... And here's what I've learned from doing all the rec leagues in town,
2: mm-hmm.
0: is that the kids that are really good are the moms that played college sports. They're the ones that automatically know how to run faster, know how to jump higher and all that.
2: It feels like a lot of leaps going on here right now. A lot of leaps.
0: I look at my kids and they're determined. I mean, Dakota is determined.
2: Yeah.
0: That is a determined child.
2: And you feel like it's still not going to make a difference.
0: I feel so bad for my husband. He was a college football player. All he ever wanted was a boy that he could coach and he could do football with. He got two girls and both of them
2: afflicted with a non-monkey bar strength. I just want to say that you're leaning back on a doctor who used a term D1 breeder.
0: Right.
2: Okay.
0: Real thing. Yeah. That may not have been a real thing for you.
2: That is deeply offensive.
0: In my town, there's definitely D1 breeders. I can spot them on the field.
2: That one right there,
0: D1 breeder. That's a D1 breeder.
2: I'm never going to utter the phrase speaking for women, but...
0: I knew it. So sorry to my girls. I have no idea how this happened, but I got it from my mama. Sorry.
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forward to Memorial Day weekend. Thanks for hanging out with Star 99.9. I am Christina Kay. We're also getting closer to the end of the school year. This morning, Jake, he's in middle school. He was on the Anna and Raven show to announce today's top headlines. If your middle schooler wants to be next, sign them up at annaandraven.com and just promise me that they won't take my job. Thank you.

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0: it was coming up, I thought, I'm not really going to make plans. I'm going to get to some stuff on my to-do list. A nice three-day weekend. Maybe I'll even finish or start the spring cleaning. It's Star 99.9, today's best mix. I am Christina Kay. I'm just kidding. I did start it. Didn't get very far, though. Then some people said, hey, I'm going to be home. Do you think we could get brunch or we could do this? And I thought, okay, one or two of these I could do. Next thing I know, I'm looking at a calendar and I maybe have 2 hours this day to do something. Didn't make any morning plans because I feel like at least let me sleep in for the holiday. But it's a pretty jam-packed schedule. Don't know how much I'll be getting to. But I guess there's always the following weekend.
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0: Not too bad today. Mix of sun and clouds up to 66. Then clouds tonight dropping down to 51. Then getting even cooler for the weekend. Clouds for the most part tomorrow. Maybe a little bit of rain. Only up to 57. And then maybe a little bit of rain again on Sunday. Looking a little bit better for Monday right now. Right now, the Little Pub temp is 59 in Derby. You

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absolutely love this one from Bruno Mars, Risk It All on Star 99.9. But I was having a conversation with my mom about it, and she says every time she hears it, she just wants to take a nap. And I think, oh no, Bruno Mars is talking about love and all this romance, but she also has been married for almost 50 years, so I wonder if that has something to do with it.

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We got the soundtrack to your weekend. Dance hits, throwbacks, no matter what your plans are, we got the soundtrack. 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Summer is almost here, and it starts with

0: It's probably one of the most used words, maybe overused words, but it also tops the list of America's most misspelled words. I'm interested if you know how to spell it. It's Star 99.9, today's best mix. I am Christina K. Bougie. I use bougie probably more than I should, but bougie tops the list of America's most misspelled words. Okay, pop quiz, how do you spell it? B-O-U-G-I-E. Bougie. Also high on the list is favorite. Business. 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And definitely. 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I always had trouble with was and Wednesday. We got there now, but there are definitely still a few words that I just got to double check to make sure.
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0: Mix of sun and clouds today going up to 66. Some clouds tonight dropping out of 51. And looks like things are cooler for the weekend. Only up to 57 tomorrow. Cloudy and maybe a little bit of rain in the mix. Right now, the little pub temp is 61 in Trumbull. You'll probably

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1: $1,200 is a jackpot for Tuesday's Can't Beat Raven. It's Anna Zapp from the Anna and Raven Show. If you know your pop culture trivia, after the holiday weekend, you'll go head-to-head against him at 8:10 a.m. Now, to help you out, here's an unfair advantage that you get that Raven doesn't get. The first answer to Tuesday's five pop culture questions. Reality star Spencer Pratt is running to be mayor of what city? That is Los Angeles. Remember that? Sign up to play Can't Beat Raven at annaandraven.com.

eventually. So if our time is running out, day after day, we'll make the mundane a masterpiece. Oh my, my, oh my, my love, I take one look at you, you're taking me.

for 6 American Music Award nominations. The show is on Monday at Star 99.9. I don't think he will be performing, at least there anyway, because he's got a show at Nashville that night. He is on tour, so I think they might cut away maybe to his tour and he'll perform in Nashville and stream it on the AMAs. He won't be there, but BTS will. First award show appearance in 4 years.

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0: one of the many things I have on my to-do list for this weekend. It's my own fault, though. It's Star 99.9, today's best mix. I am Christina Kay. It's the last weekend I have to return things. And I have been putting it off, not because I'm lazy, but because I always feel so guilty when I return things, even if it's from the store I got it in, with the tags on, within the time period you're allowed to return it in. I don't know why I feel guilty doing it. Maybe it's because I worked in retail once upon a time, and I remembered it was a process when something gets returned. I also, though, remember there were people who had no shame. They would return things that we sold years prior to, or that was clearly worn, or my favorite was things that we did not sell there. I worked at the Disney store, and someone tried exchanging a tire. Not like a car's tire or anything, just an actual tire. So I guess I shouldn't feel bad, but I still do.
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0: Another cooler day today, only up to 66 with a mix of sun and clouds, but even cooler for this weekend. 57 is the high for tomorrow. Clouds for the most part, maybe some rain, and it looks like a similar looking day on Sunday. The best day right now for Memorial Day weekend is looking like Monday. Clouds for tonight dropping out of 51 right now. The little pub temp is 63 in Fairfield.
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We are getting closer to the weekend, and it is going to be a party here at Star 99.9 with the Memorial Day mix-up presented by Galt Energy and Home Solutions, the perfect feel-good party soundtrack, and some party favors, too. Tickets for Hillary Duff. It's a sold-out tour, and it also includes soundcheck party passes.

Love her on Abbott Elementary. She's an Emmy Award winner. Which, by the way, did Abbott Elementary, did the season wrap up? I feel like I missed that. Gotta add that to the to-do list this weekend when I'm looking to unwind a little Abbott Elementary. Star 99.9. I bring it up because Quinta Brunson, who's the star of Abbott Elementary, is working on and planning to star on a Betty Boop movie. It's going to be the first time there's a Betty Boop theatrical release since the 1930s. There was an awesome Broadway show, but no movie.

0: Did you ever ask a celebrity for a photo and they said no? Happened to me.
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0: Raven's about to make another one. If you missed any of the show this week, catch up with our podcast page. Damn.

0: know what date seasons change in? I know the month for the most part, right? I feel like fall starts end of September, winter end of December, spring. Oh, spring changes all the time. I don't know. But summer, I feel like it's sometime in June, right? It's Star 99.9, today's best mix. I am Christina Kay. I did have to look it up. June 21st is the start of summer this year. But we always say the unofficial start of summer is Memorial Day weekend, right? Maybe not this year. It's a little cooler this year. I just read that the average American believes it should start on May 21st. If you would have told me, hey, like Monday, I would have believed that when it was warmer. But yesterday was cooler and rainy. Today doesn't really give summer vibes either, but maybe these are people in like Florida and California that have summer all year round. I don't know.
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0: Mix of sun and clouds today, up to 66. Some clouds tonight dropping down to 51. And a cooler Memorial Day weekend. Only going up to 57 tomorrow. Clouds for the most part. Maybe some rain. Similar looking day on Sunday and a bit nicer for Monday. Right now, the Little Pub temp is 64 in Westport. Keep my

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I hope you settle down. 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

Yes, Memorial Day weekend is the unofficial kickoff to summer, but let's not forget the purpose. It's to honor the U.S. military personnel who have died serving in the armed forces. We thank them and we remember them this weekend. I hope you have a great weekend and a safe weekend. I could be

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when you hear this. 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Sydney sipping on cool. And this. I can buy myself flowers. 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Christina K gets you through lunch. 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

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Let's go. Starting your 9.9 Galt Energy and Home Solutions Memorial Day mix-up. It was supposed to start at 5 this afternoon, but I made an audible. I called an audible. I'm starting it at 3. We're starting early. The holiday weekend, it's throwbacks, it's dance songs, it's party songs. And tickets to Hilary Duff all weekend are sold out, show up in Massachusetts. So we're going to start it all 2 hours earlier than we were supposed to. 3 o'clock, under an hour, it's all going to start with songs like this.

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0: the little random things about life that make you go, huh? 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
1: Here's one that you can think about this weekend if you're having ketchup on your hot dog or your hamburger, if you're having a cookout. Back in the 1830s, ketchup was originally invented not as a condiment. It was actually a medicine. It was turned into pills, and they sold it as a medicine to treat indigestion, ironically, because now people put it on things that I feel like gives them indigestion. But at one point, that ketchup settled people's stomachs. So just tell people that when you're having your hot dog or your hamburger, you're putting that ketchup on there. Yeah, I'm adding this ketchup to help with my tummy later. It's a medicine, like in the 1830s.
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2: Slow ride all the way around out there. Have a little extra patience this afternoon. 95 northbound, hour and 20, Greenwich to Bridgeport. The upper merit might save you a little bit of time. Route 8 northbound, you're all bunched up coming off the Route 25 split, going up to the Merritt Parkway on 95 in New Haven. Very busy as well through Milford, Long Wharf, and West Haven. 84 eastbound side, just a lot of extra cars through Danbury and Newtown. Land Rover, Fairfield, Connecticut traffic. Star 99.9.
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5: Mother Nature is cruel, isn't she? Man, we had those summer-like days earlier in the week, and unfortunately, it looks like this weekend we're going to get some rain. It's going to be in the 50s Saturday and Sunday. You got to make the most of it, though, right? It's still a holiday weekend. Little pup temperature right now, it is 63 in Milford. 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
1: 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I'm going to spend so much time today wondering how Britney Spears makes her lasagna.
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So Ann and Raven attended the other night, getting all fancy. You can see the photo on the Star Instagram. They looked very fancy. It looked like they were at the Grammys or the Oscars. And then they talked all about it with a recap. 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

0: Harry Styles, American Girls, starting at 9.9. Harry playing 30 nights at Madison Square Garden starting in August. Now, I wonder, he must have a fancy hotel, right? Like a suite, or maybe gets an Airbnb, or just buys a house. He's got that. He's got enough money. Just buy a place in New York City for those 30 days.
1: They say the holy water's watered down, and this town's lost its faith. Our colors will fade eventually, so if our time is running out, day after day, we'll make the mundane a masterpiece. 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
3: 95 northbound, 90 minutes, Greenwich through Fairfield. The upper Merritt might save you a couple of minutes, but it's still slow. New Haven, 95 north and southbound, plenty of company through Long Wharf, West Haven, and Milford. And on 84 eastbound, more volume plays through Danbury and Newtown. Land Rover Fairfield, Connecticut traffic, Star 99.9.
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0: Memorial

That's right. I called an audible. I started it early. Starting at 9.9. It's Kevin Begley. It's our Galt Energy and Home Solutions Memorial Day mix-up. We're getting it going. It was supposed to start at 5, but why not? We're heading into a holiday weekend, 3 o'clock. Let's party. Bad Bunny had a big start to the year at the Super Bowl halftime show. Starting at 9.9. The weekend starts now. Let's go.

That's right. We got it going early. Starting 9.9, Memorial Day mix-up, thanks to Galt Energy and Home Solutions. Party songs, throwbacks, dance hits all weekend. Starting now through Monday.

0: feeling like the 80s again around here. Michael Jackson, starring 9.9 Galt Energy and Home Solutions. Memorial Day mix-up has started early. We're playing throwbacks, dance songs, party hits all weekend long, and getting you into Hillary Duff, too. Massachusetts sold-out show, so listen for that all weekend. Now, the Michael Jackson thing's interesting because the movie came out, obviously, Michael, in theaters, and the soundtrack has all those songs on it, and they just went streaming like crazy, like when they came out. They're bigger than ever, all these songs, and it's just so interesting, people using them in videos on TikTok and Instagram, and obviously the movie is a big hit, so it's fun to hear those songs again, and we're going to play them a bunch this weekend.
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2: 95 northbound, over 90 minutes from Greenwich through Fairfield. The parkway a little easier. Upper Merritt northbound, we have a report of a stalled vehicle approaching the Sikorsky Bridge. New Haven, 95, plenty of company either side through Long Wharf, West Haven, and Milford. And more volume delays on the southbound side through Brantford and East Haven. 84 eastbound side, more volume through Danbury and Newtown going into exit 11. 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Land Rover, Fairfield, Connecticut traffic. 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
1: 95 northbound, over 90 minutes, Greenwich through Fairfield. The Parkway northbound is only slightly better. New Haven, 95 north and southbound. Volume delays plenty through Long Wharf, West Haven, and Milford. And you have it northbound going through East Haven and Brantford. 84 eastbound side, plenty of company through Danbury and Newtown and to exit 11. 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Land Rover, Fairfield, Connecticut traffic, Star 99.9.
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We have started up the Star 99.9 Galt Energy and Home Solutions Memorial Day mix-up. Started a little earlier. We're supposed to start at 5. I started at 3. Why not? It's the long weekend. Let's get it going, right? And I still have the last pair of tickets of the week to Demi Lovato. So if you're wondering if I do have a pair, I do. Mohegan Sun, August 29th. If you'd like to go, text me the word Mohegan right now. Mohegan. Text Mohegan to 800-330-9999. You could be going to see Demi in August. 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Good luck.

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1: That's Pink Panthers with Zara Larsson stateside, starring at 9.9, Galt Energy and Home Solutions Memorial Day Mix-Up, playing party songs, dance hits, throwbacks, songs you don't hear all the time here on Star, but they're fun, because you're having parties, you're having people over, it's a long weekend. Like chicken fried on a Friday afternoon, the best.

0: That's going to bring you back to that summer, right? The year of 2000. 26 years ago. How was that possible? Dr. Dre and Snoop, the next episode, starting at 9.9, Galt Energy and Home Solutions, Memorial Day mix-up. That's what we do on a weekend like this. We bring you back. We make you feel those times. And that came out right in the summer of that year, July 4th. It was 4th of July weekend when that song was released. Became like the biggest thing ever, too. So hopefully that brought you back a little bit as you're listening to that one. That's what we're gonna do all weekend, play songs like that. Throwbacks, party songs, dance hits for the whole long weekend here on Star.
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2: Either 95 or the Parkway northbound plan on over an hour and a half from Greenwich through Trumbull and Bridgeport. And on the Wilbur Cross northbound, you have volume delays starting about exit 38, following you all the way up into the West Rock Tunnel. And in New Haven, 95, you got plenty of company either side through Long Wharf, West Haven, and Milford, 84 eastbound side. And more volume delays through Danbury and Newtown into exit 11. 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Land Rover, Fairfield, Connecticut traffic, Star 99.9.
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I consider that a summer song because the heat waves come. We just had one earlier this week. We'll probably have a few more before the summer's over. Another great summer song from Lana Del Rey.

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1: 95 north, 90 minutes, Greenwich to Bridgeport. The Parkway northbound is slightly easier. Further ahead on the Wilbur Cross northbound, you're jamming Route 34 going up to the tunnel. No accident reported in New Haven. 95, heaff congestion delays 2 through Long Wharf, West Haven and Milford. 84 eastbound, same deal off Super 7 going through Newtown. 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Land Rover, Fairfield, Connecticut traffic. 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

That song always reminds me of the Office episode, the finale where they have the Jim and Pam wedding. Oh, it's so good. Starting your 9.9, Galt Energy and Home Solutions Memorial Day mix-up has begun. We're playing you throwbacks, dance songs, party hits all weekend through the long weekend. This is a newer one. Lady Gaga and Doechii put this song out. It sounds like a fashion show. Runway.

Cardi B, she started the year with a surprise appearance during Bad Bunny's Super Bowl performance with that song that she does with him. I like it. Starring at 9.9, Galt Energy and Home Solutions, Memorial Day mix-up. We're playing you dance hits, throwbacks, party songs. If you want one that you want to get on this weekend, text us. 800-330-9999. 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
1: $1,200 is a jackpot for Tuesday's Can't Beat Raven. It's Anna Zapp from the Anna and Raven Show. 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Jodie Sweetin says she got a 1 cent residual check for her work on what 90s sitcom where she played Stephanie Tanner? That's Full House. 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
2: 95 northbound, over an hour from Greenwich through Fairfield. The Parkway northbound slow ride starts in New Canaan. Overall, it is better. New Haven, 95 south, jamming through Long Wharf northbound. More volume delays through Milford and West Haven. Wilbur Cross bunched up both sides going through the West Rock Tunnel. Land Rover, Fairfield, Connecticut traffic. Star 99.9.
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Bieber had his big moment back in April at Coachella, playing a whole bunch of songs, including that one. He finished his set with that one at Coachella. Star 89.9. It's the Memorial Day mix-up, thanks to Galt Energy and Home Solutions. We're playing you dance songs, party hits, throwbacks, and songs like this that just make you clap. I mean, it fits in the tantrums. If you can't be happy and dancing and clapping to this song, I don't know what to tell you. Turn it up.

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I know there's rain in the forecast, but don't let that ruin your weekend. You can still grill in the rain. You got an umbrella. You got a raincoat. You can still get out there, get those burgers and dogs on there. That's what I'm going to do. Starting 9.9, Galt Energy and Home Solutions. Memorial Day mix-up has begun. Throwbacks, dance songs, party hits all weekend for you. Starting 9.9.

Whatever you're doing this weekend, if you're going out, you're having fun, having cookouts, hanging out with the friends, the family. I know that it's, you know, weather-wise, it looks a little iffy, but it's okay. We're going to keep playing party songs, dance hits, throwbacks for you. It's the Star 89.9 Memorial Day mix-up, thanks to Galt Energy and Home Solutions. And I also want to say, because it is Memorial Day weekend, as we head in with Monday being the holiday, a big thank you to our service members who have served our country and paid the

0: I haven't heard that one in a minute. Sugar Ray. 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Party songs, dance hits all weekend long. So you can just put us on, leave it on all weekend, whatever it is you're doing. 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It was crazy. So up in Massachusetts, we're going to get you into the sound check party, too. 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Xfinity Theater. 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You could be going. 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
2: 95 North, just about an hour from Greenwich through Fairfield. The Parkway northbound, lingering volume delays in Norwalk and Trumbull. 84 eastbound side, some stubborn congestion coming out of Danbury going through Newtown. Land Rover, Fairfield, Connecticut traffic. Start 99.9.
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Song just makes you want to go to Chicago, doesn't it? Joe and the Beginning became another big, big hit because of the Stranger Things finale this year. 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We are playing you dance songs, throwbacks, party songs all weekend. So you can just leave Star on from now through Monday. And we'll take care of all the music for you, your whole playlist.

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1: 95 North, just under an hour from Greenwich through Fairfield Parkway northbound. Stubborn volume delays in Norwalk and in Trumbull. And 91 southbound in Meriden, accident reported at the 691 merge. Land Rover Fairfield, Connecticut traffic, Star 99.9.
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0: It's the unofficial start to summer, which I'm just going to start. I'm going to call the first weekend of summer. I hate when people are like, actually, summer starts on the solstice.
1: We don't want to hear any of that. Go away with that.
0: We got the 3-day weekend ahead of us. And even if it's not nicest of weathers.
1: Right.
0: You know what I mean? we're kicking it off. All right. XYZ with Eric Zachary. Hi, Jordan.
1: Hello.
0: Hi, Eric.
2: Hey.
0: Oh, no one ever asks me.
1: I'm used
0: me,
1: to so. You going like, hi, Audrey, and she's not in the room.
0: Yeah,
1: so,
0: she's not here right now. So, your XYZ ENT Entertainment Report. Stephen Colbert trying to get CBS sued. I like this. 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

0: The finale of The Late Show with Stephen Colbert has officially occurred. XYZ with Eric Zachary, your XYZ ENT Entertainment Report. All brought to you by Eggland's Best. And last night, he pulled out all the stops, including trying to maybe get CBS sued.
1: Yes, basically what happened was he told the story that the owners of Peanuts, like Charlie Brown, Charlie Brown Christmas, all those stories, have been very heavy-handed about issuing lawsuits to anybody who has been unlawfully using their music
0: and licensing and
1: licensing and everything. Here's what happened.
2: Now, Peanuts is a powerful brand and corporation in and of itself. Anyone illegally using that music is going to have to pay through the nose. Lewis? Is the band right now playing the same Peanuts music that I just said people are being sued for using without permission? Is that what
0: this
2: you're
0: is
2: doing?
0: Amazing.
2: Yeah. Oh no, I hope this doesn't cost CBS any money.
1: So he went for it. He did his big one on the last episode of the show.
0: I'm sure part of it is a bit because he could be on the hook too, but
1: right.
0: I love the idea of Colbert like doing a cost benefit analysis with his lawyers. I mean, like, I'll pay $50K just for the joke.
1: He's not looking to take their money. He's looking to waste their time.
0: Yeah, he's off to better pastures though. Although The Late Show is no more, Stephen Colbert is off to write Lord of the Rings, which is
1: so
0: crazy.
1: Cool. Yeah,
0: working with Peter Jackson directly on the next film. But very cool to see where he lands next. Your XYZ ENT Entertainment Report, all brought to you by Eggland's Best,
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0: More details have emerged following the DUI arrest of Britney Spears in March. If you missed it, she pled guilty to a lesser charge. So she's serving 12 months probation. She also just finished a stint in rehab. I don't want to say I like, but I think this is amusing, the details they've released.
1: Okay.
0: They said... while detained, her mood changed from confrontational and agitated to flamboyant and compliant. The officer who arrested Miss Spears wrote in his report that she also appeared to speak with a British accent at times.
1: Oh, okay. I love that. I mean, it's a bad situation, but
0: quote saying, "I could drink probably 4 bottles of wine and take care of you. I'm an angel."
1: Wow. Oh, that's not really what you want to say.
0: They found an empty wine glass in her car, as well as Adderall. I'm not coming for Britney here. I really hope this never happens to me. But if I ever get arrested for anything, I figure, like, if you already know you're in trouble, yeah, like, go all the way. Have a fun report.
1: Yeah, like, I got caught. I might as well have fun with
0: this. I'm trying all the accents.
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0: Mom's hot take on XYZ with their exact reason. My mom joining the show to provide her perspective on what's trending. Mom?
1: Hi, I'm here.
0: Okay.
1: I was just in silence for a second. I don't know.
0: Yep, nothing screams good radio like silence.
1: I know.
0: No, right. It's, you know, we've been talking about Jordan getting married on the show. I feel like weddings are trending right now. It is my mom's 38th anniversary today.
2: Happy anniversary.
1: Well, thank you very much. I appreciate it.
0: 38 years and you didn't run away.
1: I did not run away. In fact, he probably would have run away before me. So.
0: Okay.
1: Fun fact.
0: Something you want to hear your parents talk about. I figure, you know, let's get my mom's take on like the key to a happy marriage.
3: Okay.
1: All right.
0: She seemed thrilled about that one. Mom's hot takes coming up next. Hang on.
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0: 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My mom joining the show today on her 38th wedding anniversary.
1: I was a bride 38 years ago.
0: That is what that means, yes.
1: I know.
0: I figured, you know, you always want to tell us fun stories about your youth and
1: my youth,
0: your 20s and 30s.
1: I was
0: and
1: 25
0: stuff.
1: When I got married.
0: Ooh, young.
2: Oh,
0: okay.
2: Mm-hmm.
0: I guess I wasn't
1: Dad
0: that
1: was 31.
0: Young. Oh, okay.
1: Yeah,
0: okay.
1: All right. Yeah, and the day was really hot.
0: Okay.
1: And no one had air conditioning. It was really funny.
2: Thanks.
0: Yeah, I figured, you know, Jordan's getting married. He's, what, you know, 2.5, 3 weeks away.
2: Yep.
3: Getting there.
0: I figured, you know, we could go over some, like, tips and tricks from my mom.
1: Sure,
0: of, like, how to stay married for 38 plus years.
2: Okay. Let's hear them.
1: Well, looking back, I would say I was not very good at this, but you should be, and I think you will be, Jordan, as laughter. If something goes wrong, even at the wedding, you know, it's better if things go wrong at the wedding because you laugh about it for the next 30 plus years, hopefully 50. So at the time, it seems tragic, and lots of things went wrong at my wedding. But you know what? Now I'm so glad they did because I have something to look at and laugh and share that memory.
0: What went wrong?
1: The limo driver never showed up at my mom's house to pick me up.
4: Oh my God.
0: How does that even happen? That's like the one job.
2: I was going to say, I'm glad you said that, Eric, because like, oh yeah, you should like laugh about it and be like very chill about things. That I would be upset about because you are one
4: well,
2: half
4: it's like
2: of the wedding.
4: You just have to get there.
2: Yeah.
4: You just got to get there.
0: Transportation seems important.
1: So I got stuffed into a Mustang convertible and with my big dress and my big veil by my cousin, and off to the church we went. And there was no time to like back then you could call, but there was nobody answering calls. And the funny thing is that the limo driver was at the church, and somebody said, "Have you seen the bride?" And the limo driver went, "No, is she pretty?"
0: What do you think his job was then? Just to be outside the church?
1: Yes, I think some communication got crossed.
0: Some?
1: So that was huge.
4: Oh,
1: that's
4: my crazy. God.
1: Dad wore contacts, and he was freaking out because he's like, "I don't know where my contacts are. I don't know where my contacts are."
0: Oh, yeah, because he usually wore glasses.
1: Yeah, yeah.
0: Who arranged the limo? Whose job was that?
1: That was the best, my maid of honor, I believe, and she really was pissed. She was very involved afterwards.
0: Yeah, again, I just feel like what was the purpose of the limo that, I guess, to get you from the wedding to the reception then, but like...
1: Yeah,
2: right,
1: yeah.
2: Right.
0: He just,
2: yeah.
0: I mean, Uber wasn't
1: just
0: a thing.
1: Forgot. I didn't realize there was another part of the wedding he had to pick the bride up.
0: Right.
1: So.
0: Okay, what else went wrong?
1: Dad was with the contacts, and he didn't know, and somebody said, "Richard, your contacts are in your eyes."
2: That's like a step above the glasses on the head.
0: Yeah.
2: Like, where are they?
0: I've done that.
1: We went to turn to the pastor, said, "Turn around and let's light the unity candle." And there was no unity candle. He was like...
0: So the pastor didn't do his job either?
1: No. And so he was like, he looks at us. He's like, just go with it. Just go with it. Just pretend you're lighting the candle.
0: That's what you want a man of Christ to say.
4: Oh,
0: just go with
4: God.
0: It. Anything else? Like, did the flowers show up as weeds then? At
1: no,
0: that
1: no, no, no. The flowers got there that morning, though. They were flown in, and it was hectic. So, again, you know, you got to laugh because those things are what you're going to look back on.
0: Sure.
1: And so I'd say the number one thing is marry someone that you can laugh with.
2: Most definitely.
4: Yeah.
1: You know, that over anything, I would say laughter.
0: Okay.
1: I don't know.
0: Okay.
1: Just laughter.
0: I like that.
2: Yeah, me too.
0: Well, congratulations to you,
1: Thank
0: Mom.
1: You.
0: Happy
2: yes,
0: anniversary.
4: Happy anniversary.
1: Thank
0: and
1: you.
0: Happy Mom's Hot Take. It's XYZ with their exact.
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